0: That's number 5, Louisville's most wanted, the hottest countdown in the city. What's happening? It's your man, DJ MV Beats, holding you down till 10 o'clock right here on the after party. What's happening? Are we turning up or what? It's a pickleball tournament. It's coming to the city. You know what I'm saying? I want to give you some GAME on it, but you know we got to get through the countdown first. By the time we get to, like, number 2, that's when I'm going to sprinkle it on you. All right, let's get into this number 4 right here on B96.5. It's Louisville's most wanted.
1: 1, 2.
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B96.5, home of that Young Jock's Free Morning Takeover. That's number two, Louisville's most wanted, the hottest countdown in the city. So check this out, man. It's a new game in town. It's called Pickleball. And I see some of y'all think y'all really good at it. I seen some of y'all game, man. Y'all better than me. That's all I'm going to say. All right. So guess what? The Pickle 250 is sponsored by Neil Huffman Auto Group, man. And you know what I'm saying? It's going down. All right. This is where you need to be at. DiOrio's Pizza and Pub, Prospect, Saturday, July 25th. The proceeds are benefiting Kentucky Special Operations Foundation. And you can sign up now at social, intermediate, and advanced teams. They're open. Okay. You can sign up right now. Just head over to hiphopb965.com. Pickleball Pizza. And I'm telling you, you're going to have a good time. All right. So, if you've been working on that game, make sure you sign up. And you know what I'm saying? Prove that you as nice as you say you are. That's all I'm saying. You know what I'm saying? Just tap that events tab right there at hiphopb965.com. While you're doing that, we're getting ready for that number one spot. Louisville's most wanted. It's loading up after this. It's B96.5.

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0: B96.5, Home of That Young Jock, Street Morning Takeover, DJ MDB, tone you down on this Throwback Thursday. I told y'all, man, today I will be just sprinkling game on y'all throughout the show. Each hour, I will be giving you a historical fact about the music game, all right? But you got to give me four records. We're going to be talking about Missy Elliott after these four records. It's B96.5.
1: Yeah. 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
1: B96.5, home of that young jock, Street Morning Takeover. What's happening? It's your man, DJ Empty Beast. And y'all know, I told y'all, every album we will be dropping some GAME about some historical facts that happened in this music industry. All right, today, marking today, years ago. Let me see how many years ago to be exact. July 15, 1997, Missy Elliott released her debut album, Super Duper Fly. If you don't remember this album, it was crazy because it had singles on there like Beat Me 911 and Call Me on My Cell Phone. It had that Getaway, it had Sock It to Me, it had I Can't Stand the Rain, it had, man, some crazy joints on there, man. You know what I'm saying? Her and collab with her and Timbaland, man. You know what I'm saying? Like, I don't even think the world was ready for this at the time. And then the visuals. Do y'all remember the visuals? Do y'all remember the visuals? It was crazy. And I left off another song. Hit him with the he was on this thing. You know what I'm saying? I'm telling y'all, man, since I'm sprinkling this game on you and I'm about to go, you know what I'm saying, pay some bills, go look at this album. Put it as a favorite. Check it out. You know what I'm saying? You will not be let down. I promise you. You know what I'm saying? Classic album right there. I got a link over there at hiphopb965.com. Make sure that y'all go check it out. So while you're doing that, we're getting ready for the Power Hour, 795-1965. Basically, you say it, I'm playing it. It's loading up after this. It's B96.5.
2: Checking out a clip of Ocho, Chad Ocho Cinco, basically was saying that, you know what, he would make sure he look at a woman's ankles before even thinking about procreating.
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3: 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Did you play, run track in high school? Did you cheer? 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
2: My twin's mother, Carla, her family, I call them the sturdies. Like, they got strong legs, strong ankles. Mm-hmm. And I told her, I said, man, we mess around and have kids, but they're going to be some athletic kids. My son going up through that, he hooping, he taller than me already. My daughter, she almost taller than me. Guess what she doing?
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let's get the party started. 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

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With DJ Kimmy B, 7 to 10 on B96.5.

B96.5, home of that young jock's free morning takeover. It's your man DJ MD Beats holding you down till 10 o'clock, y'all. It's the Power Hour, 795-1965. You know what it is. You say it, I'm playing it. It's that easy. Just call me, text me, whatever you got to do to get right. I'm going to make sure that I get you together. All right, plus, I'm going to let you know how you can get that family into Kentucky Kingdom. But you know what I'm saying? Let's go ahead and get this thing rolling. All right, phone is open. Hit me up, 795-1965. I'm trying to get your song going right here on B96.5.

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0: Big shout out to Latrice on the check-in, man. She hit me up, 795-1965, and you see she got her song played. You know what I'm saying? It's that easy. It's the Power Hour right here on B96.5. Home of that young Jock Street Morning Takeover. Tap in with me right now. I'm trying to get your song on, but look, I'm also trying to tell you how you can send your family to Kentucky Kingdom. It's quarter three, and you know what I'm saying? There's only 1 month left until, you know what I mean, the kids go to school. Matter of fact, it's not even a month. It's a couple of weeks. All right, you hear me? It's a couple of weeks. So let's make sure that we get them together, man. So listen to DJ Q. He's got your tickets, and he's going to make sure that you and the fam get to enjoy themselves at Kentucky Kingdom. All right, so tap in tomorrow with DJ Q, and you locked in. Don't go nowhere, man. I still got your song loaded up. Matter of fact, a Young M.A., it's loading up after this. It's
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Street morning takeovers, DJ Empty Beats. And you know I'm running out of time, so hurry up. Call me. 795-1965. That's the number right there, man. I'm trying to get your song on. It's the power hour. You say it, I'm playing it. All right? Bring in the cats, man. It's B96.5. It's that Mississippi. Yeah, down in the country, turned up outside with a whole lot of money.

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1: Me and my dude, we've been together 2 years, and he really wants to take things to the next level. But my dad won't bless my hand in marriage with him because he says that he doesn't have a good enough job to be with me. Now my partner, he wants to back out.
2: What is he doing?
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4: $50,000 is not a lot of money to start a marriage. 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I mean, what's love got to do with it? What's money got to do with it? Because he ain't got none.
5: Yeah. Hey, well, yeah.

0: B96.5, home of that young Jock Street Morning Takeover. It's your man, DJ Empty Beach, y'all. That is my time, and I appreciate y'all for rocking out with me on this Thursday, y'all. Listen. Hey. Are y'all going to that Sky Soul Fest or what? Because you know it's about to be crazy. I know y'all want to see Fantasia. She going to do her thing. If you ain't never seen her live, just know this. Church. There's going to be some church in there. There's going to be some tabernacle. That's all I'm going to say. It's going to be some knacker tabble. All that's going to be happening, man. Just go to hiphopb965.com. We got all the information on how you can get in that building. Plus, let me see. What else do I want to say? Man, get up early with Jock and them. DJ Q's after that. Bella's after that. And then at 7 o'clock, the after party opens again. But unfortunately, I'm closing the doors right now. I'm sorry. Hit me up at DJ MD Beats. Follow us at hiphopb965. The after parties continues on TikTok, baby. That's where we going at. So make sure you tap in. All right, salute to all the DJs out there. I see y'all working. Continue doing what you're doing. Make sure your room's changing. Two fingers up. Louisville, y'all know what that mean. That mean peace, man. I'ma holler at y'all. Stay at the party. I'm out. Bye.
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0: checking out a clip of Ocho, Chad Ocho Cinco. Basically was saying that, you know what, he would make sure he look at a woman's ankles before even thinking about procreating.
1: I wanted athletes. So therefore, those that I chose to deal with.
2: So you were more a breeder?
1: That's all I cared about. 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Did you cheer? Did you do volleyball? Let me check your ankles.
0: My twin's mother, Carla, her family, I call them the sturdies. 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And I told her, I said, man, we mess around and have kids, but they gonna be some athletic kids. My son going up through that, he hoop

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1: Me and my dude, we've been together 2 years, and he really wants to take things to the next level. But my dad won't bless my hand in marriage with him because he says that he doesn't have a good enough job to be with me. Now my partner, he wants to back out.
2: What is he doing?
1: He drives Uber, but he makes like $1,000 every week. For me, it's not about the money.
3: Her dad tripping. He's saying that I don't make enough and I can't take her hand in marriage, which is crazy to me. I make like $50,000 a year.
4: $50,000 is not a lot of money to start a marriage. He did not want to be, he don't want to be married. He's going to do what he want to do because at this point, houses cost $450,000. He's $400,000 short. I mean, what's love got to do with it? What's money got to do with it? Because he ain't got none. Peace, money.

Yes, sir, man. It's your boy Dez the Bank shaking in. Lube, you already know I rock with y'all all the time. But yeah, I love y'all. Keep rocking with your boy. You already know I'm tapped in with B96.5. Let's get it.

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0: checking out a clip of Ocho, Chad Ocho Cinco, basically was saying that, you know what, he would make sure he look at a woman's ankles before even thinking about procreating.
1: I wanted athletes, so therefore those that I chose to deal with.
2: So you were more a breeder?
1: That's all I cared about. Did you play run track in high school? Did you cheer? Did you do volleyball? Let me check your ankles.
0: My twin's mother, Carla, her family, I call them the sturdies. Like, they got strong legs, strong ankles. Mm-hmm. And I told her, I said, man, we mess around and have kids, but they gonna be some athletic kids. My son going up through that, he hooping, he taller than me already. My daughter, she almost taller than me. Guess what she doing?
3: What?
0: She running through him in flag football.
3: So that's kind of,
0: you know, I wasn't trying to do that for that.
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1: She ain't even all that. Like, I ain't even like that.

0: checking out a clip of Ocho, Chad Ocho Cinco. Basically was saying that, you know what, he would make sure he look at a woman's ankles before even thinking about procreating.
1: I wanted athletes. Right. So therefore, those that I chose to deal with.
2: So you were more a breeder?
1: That's all I cared about. Did you play run track in high school? Did you cheer? Did you do volleyball? let me check your ankles.
0: My twin's mother, Carla, her family, I call them the sturdies. Like, they got strong legs, strong ankles. Mm-hmm. And I told her, I said, man, we mess around and have kids, but they're going to be some athletic kids. My son going up through that, he hooping, he taller than me already. My daughter, she almost taller than me. Guess what she doing?
3: What?
0: She running through him in flag football.
3: So that's kind of,
0: you know, I wasn't trying to do that for that.
3: Well, she probably wish she was a little bit taller.
2: Wait, wait. What's
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5: 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We're going to have a good morning.
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1: Me and my dude, Will, we've been together 2 years, and he really wants to take things to the next level. But my dad won't bless my hand in marriage with him because he says that he doesn't have a good enough job to be with me. Now my partner, he wants to back out.
2: What is he doing?
1: He drives Uber, but he makes like $1,000 every week. 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
4: 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He just want to do what he want to do, because at this point, houses cost $450,000. He's $400,000 short. I mean, what's love got to do with it? What's money got to do with it? Because he ain't got none. Peace, money.

0: 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Miss Shanika's Trending Topics. And Shouty Shouty's Crazy Report is the start of your day. 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
2: 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Bend it on down, put your face on the floor. That to your legs can't stand. 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
3: 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I went, wait, there's nothing in my cup.

0: checking out a clip of Ocho, Chad Ocho Cinco. Basically was saying that, you know what, he would make sure he look at a woman's ankles before even thinking about procreating.
1: I wanted athletes. Right. So therefore, those that I chose to deal with.
2: So you were more a breeder?
1: That's all I cared about. Did you play, run track in high school? Did you cheer? Did you do volleyball? Let me check your ankles.
0: My twin's mother, Carla, her family, I call them the sturdies. Like, they got strong legs, strong ankles. Mm-hmm. And I told her, I said, man, we mess around and have kids, but they gonna be some athletic kids. My son going up through that, he hooping, he taller than me already. My daughter, she almost taller than me. Guess what she doing?
3: What?
0: She running through him in flag football.
3: So that's kind of,
0: you know, I wasn't trying to do that for that.
3: Well, she probably wish she was a little bit taller.
4: Wait, wait.
5: What you gonna do?
6: 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We're gonna have a good morning.
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1: Me and my dude, Will, we've been together 2 years, and he really wants to take things to the next level. But my dad won't bless my hand in marriage with him because he says that he doesn't have a good enough job to be with me. Now my partner, he wants to back out.
2: What is he doing?
1: He drives Uber, but he makes like $1,000 every week. For me, it's not about the money.
3: Her dad tripping. He's saying that I don't make enough and I can't take her hand in marriage, which is crazy to me. I make like $50,000 a year.
4: $50,000 is not a lot of money to start a marriage. He did not want to be, he don't want to be married. He just want to do what he want to do. Because at this point, houses cost $450,000. He's $400,000 short. I mean, what's love got to do with it? What's money got to do with it? Because he ain't got none. Please.

0: like this. 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
1: Where you at?
0: At the house with it, watching sinners.
1: Who you with?
0: On the couch with my favorite sinner. 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
1: Me and my dude, Will, we've been together 2 years, and he really wants to take things to the next level. But my dad won't bless my hand in marriage with him because he says that he doesn't have a good enough job to be with me. Now my partner, he wants to back out.
2: What is he doing?
1: He drives Uber, but he makes like $1,000 every week. For me, it's not about the money.
3: Her dad tripping. He's saying that I don't make enough and I can't take her hand in marriage, which is crazy to me. I make like $50,000 a
4: year. $50,000 is not a lot of money to start a marriage. He did not want to be, he don't want to be married. He just want to do what he want to do because at this point, house costs $450,000. He's $400,000 short. I mean, what's love got to do with it? What's money got to do with it? Because he ain't got none. Peace, money.

0: Yeah, it's your man Fonz. When I'm rolling through the West, you know I'm locked in with my homie DJ Q on B96.5. You heard me?
1: That boy right here.

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0: checking out a clip of Ocho, Chad Ocho Cinco. Basically was saying that, you know what, he would make sure he look at a woman's ankles before even thinking about procreating.
1: I wanted athletes. Right. So therefore, those that I chose to deal with.
2: So you were more a breeder?
1: That's all I cared about. Did you play run track in high school? Did you cheer? Did you do volleyball? Let me check your ankles.
0: My twin's mother, Carla, her family, I call them the sturdies. Like, they got strong legs, strong ankles. Mm-hmm. And I told her, I said, man, we mess around and have kids, but they gonna be some athletic kids. My son going up through that, he hooping, he taller than me already. My daughter, she almost taller than me. Guess what she doing?
3: What?
0: She running through him in flag football.
3: So that's kind of,
0: you know, I wasn't trying to do that for that.
3: Well, she probably wish she was a little bit taller.
4: Wake up. What you gonna do?
5: I tell y'all, man, y'all keep it locked. We're gonna have a good morning.
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Dougie, y'all told me he been on some positive. 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

0: Checking out a clip of Ocho, Chad Ocho Cinco, basically was saying that, you know what, he would make sure he look at a woman's ankles before even thinking about procreating.
1: I wanted athletes, right. So therefore those that I chose to deal with.
2: So you were more a breeder?
1: That's all I cared about. Did you play run track in high school? Did you cheer?

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1: My twin's mother, Carla, her family, I call them the sturdies. Like, they got strong legs, strong ankles. Mm-hmm. And I told her, I said, man, we mess around and have kids, but they're going to be some athletic kids. My son going up through that, he hooping, he taller than me already. My daughter, she almost taller than me. Guess what she doing?
2: What?
1: She running through him in flag football.
2: So that's kind of,
1: you know, I wasn't trying to do that for that.
2: Well, she probably wish she was a little bit taller.
0: Wake up.
3: Good morning. What we gonna do?
4: I tell y'all, man, y'all keep it locked. We're gonna have a good morning.
5: Keep it locked right here. 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
1: Me and my dude, Will, we've been together 2 years, and he really wants to take things to the next level. 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Now my partner, he wants to back out.
2: What is he doing?
1: He drives Uber, but he makes like $1,000 every week. For me, it's not about the money.
3: Her dad tripping. 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I make like $50,000 a year.
2: Hey, I'm not going to take away $1,000 from this date dilemma.
4: $50,000 is not a lot of money to start a marriage. 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I mean, what's love got to do with it? What's money got to do with it? Because he ain't got none.
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0: 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Good morning, good evening, good afternoon, wherever you may be listening from in the world. 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

Louisville, what it do? It's your boy So Sincere. 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

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Midday, then your afternoons hit different when Bella Ray is on. 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
1: Me and my dude, Will, we've been together 2 years, and he really wants to take things to the next level. But my dad won't bless my hand in marriage with him because he says that he doesn't have a good enough job to be with me. Now my partner, he wants to back out.
2: What is he doing?
1: He drives Uber, but he makes like $1,000 every week. For me, it's not about the money.
3: Her dad tripping. He's saying that I don't make enough and I can't take her hand in marriage, which is crazy to me. I make like $50,000 a year.
4: $50,000 is not a lot of money to start a marriage. He did not want to be. He don't want to be married. He's going to do what he want to do because at this point, house costs $450,000. He's $400,000 short. I mean, what's love got to do with it? What's money got to do with it? Because he ain't got none.

0: 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Turn your radios up right now. Let's go.
1: Oh, no. My tequila gone.

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0: checking out a clip of Ocho, Chad Ocho Cinco. Basically was saying that, you know what, he would make sure he look at a woman's ankles before even thinking about procreating.
1: I wanted athletes. Right. So therefore, those that I chose to deal with.
2: So you were more a breeder?
1: That's all I cared about. Did you play run track in high school? Did you cheer? Did you do volleyball? Let me check your ankles.
0: My twin's mother, Carla, her family, I call them the sturdies. Like, they got strong legs, strong ankles. Mm-hmm. And I told her, I said, man, we mess around and have kids, but they gonna be some athletic kids. My son going up through that, he hooping, he taller than me already. My daughter, she almost taller than me. Guess what she doing?
3: What?
0: She running through him in flag football.
3: So that's kind of,
0: you know, I wasn't trying to do that for that.
3: Well, she probably wish she was a little bit taller.
2: Wait, wait. Good morning, good morning, good morning. What you gonna do?
4: I tell y'all, man, y'all keep it locked. We're gonna have a good morning.
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Hey, Louisville, what's the word? It's your boy Mike Jones. Oh, I said Mike Jones. You already know I'm rocking with B96, the number one hip hop. You already know. Louisville, let's get it.

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2: 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But my dad won't bless my hand in marriage with him because he says that he doesn't have a good enough job to be with me. Now my partner, he wants to back out.
3: What is he doing?
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4: 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He's saying that I don't make enough and I can't take her hand in marriage, which is crazy to me. I make like $50,000 a year.
5: $50,000 is not a lot of money to start a marriage. He don't want to be married. He just want to do what he want to do, because at this point, houses cost $450,000. He's $400,000 short. I mean, what's love got to do with it? What's money got to do with it? Because he ain't got none. Please, honey.

0: 10. Girl, you a 10, girl, you a 10, girl, you a 10. Girl, you a 10, girl, you a 10, girl, you a 10. 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

0: checking out a clip of Ocho, Chad Ocho Cinco, basically was saying that, you know what, he would make sure he look at a woman's ankles before even thinking about procreating.
1: I wanted athletes, so therefore those that I chose to deal with.
2: So you were more a breeder?
1: That's all I cared about. Did you play run track in high school? Did you cheer? Did you do volleyball? Let me check your ankles.
0: My twin's mother, Carla, her family, I call them the sturdies. Like, they got strong legs, strong ankles. Mm-hmm. And I told her, I said, man, we mess around and have kids, but they gonna be some athletic kids. My son going up through that, he hooping, he taller than me already. My daughter, she almost taller than me. Guess what she doing?
3: What?
0: She running through him in flag football.
3: So that's what's kinda up.
0: You know, I wasn't trying to do that for that.
3: Well, she probably wish she was a little bit taller.
4: Wait, come on.
5: What you gonna do?
4: I tell y'all, man, y'all keep it locked. 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

0: Young Jock in the Streets Morning Takeover with me, Miss Shanika, and Shout It.
1: Turn it up.
2: Tell the people.

0: on this Thursday. You know what I'm saying? We're going to keep everything proper around here. You know what I'm saying? Look here. We're going to have a beautiful morning this morning. Miss Shanika, hello to you. What up, Chowder? Good morning. And good morning to y'all, man. Hey, we got to talk about these developing stories overnight.
1: Raul Torres filed a lawsuit against the U.S. Department of Justice as part of our state's reopened investigation into Jeffrey Epstein. AG Torres says his office has requested unredacted Epstein files, but the feds have refused to hand them over.
2: 3 days before Christmas, they text my lawyer and say the pardon has been signed by Donald Trump.
0: We gonna have a good time today. Are you smarter than Young Jock? Love Doc Jock and Date Dilemma. We all got something in store for you. You got some money on the line and we can help y'all just, you know, with your life. Miss Shanika, what you got coming up?
3: Well, I got some word on the streets news that you don't want to miss.
4: Sean Diddy Combs reportedly spent between $7 and $8 million on his legal defense during his nearly two-year federal criminal case.
5: How did ASAP Mob break down like that? Because all of you were one family.
6: When me and Reed became a couple, like all of my time, I just was with her, like, and she was with me, and I think a lot of them got nervous, like, oh, so what that mean for me?
7: Kiki Palmer ready to raise her voice as the new host of the singing competition.
8: That's right, it's true, I am hosting The Voice. I'll see you guys there.
3: What up, Chowder?
2: You know what it is, man. It's what's going on every day. It's crazy, and it's coming up.
0: Make sure y'all stick around. Young Jack in the Streets more than take over.
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11: Morning. This is Shannon Kogan with Wave News. JCPS's superintendent says the first day, Thursday, was one of the district's best first days ever. Chief Operations Officer Rob Falk said the all-clear for bus drop-offs was at 6:22 p.m. That's an earlier time than the last 2 years. The district took about 1,600 calls to their bus hotline 485-RIDE. Some of those were about issues with the new bus tracking app the district is using called My Ride, K through 12. JCPS's transportation hotline is still operating, and they're back open starting at 6 o'clock today. A man will face criminal charges after police say he stole a JCPS bus yesterday afternoon. LMPD said no students were on the bus when it happened, and the driver hit two parked cars in Nulu. Police say because charges against the man are pending, they have not yet released his name. Senator Mitch McConnell is now home and resting, nearly 2 months after the medical emergency that required his long hospital stay. McConnell says he was released from a rehab facility yesterday. Unlike the last two updates, this one did not come with a new picture. The senator wrote a statement that says, Elaine, that's his wife, and I are grateful for the many well wishes and support from friends, colleagues, and Kentuckians, and for the attentive care I've received from excellent doctors, nurses, therapists, and hospital staff. Today, a Louisville tradition returns. The annual St. Joe Picnics for the Kids is making its 177th appearance in Louisville. The event features carnival and casino games, food, drinks, live music, raffle items. Admission is free to it. And there is a curfew for kids, so starting at 8 p.m. each night, anyone

0: under the age of 17 must be within arm's length of a supervising adult. It starts tonight at 5. It opens again tomorrow at 1, and it stays open until 11 each night. I'm Shannon Kogan with Wave News. I hope you have a great weekend.
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4: We'll see a mix of sun and cloud today with highs in the 80s.

0: keep an isolated rain chance for parts of your Saturday with highs tomorrow in the 80s. Drier and warmer on Sunday with highs in the upper 80s and the low 90s. From the Wave News Storm Tracking Team, I'm meteorologist Tawana Andrew.
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0: 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Gotta stay tapped in to the number one morning show in the city. It's Young Jock and the Streets Morning Takeover.
1: Good morning, Drew Taylor here with Young Jock and the Streets Morning Takeover. And we have so much to get into in this hour. Cardi B has a new endorsement.
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1: Keke Palmer has a new job.
5: Keke Palmer ready to raise her voice as the new host of the singing competition. She's stepping in for longtime voice host Carson Daly for the show's 31st season.
4: That's right, it's true. I am hosting The Voice. I'll see you guys there.
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6: How did A$AP Mob break down like that? Because all of you were one family.
7: When me and Reed became a couple, like all of my time, I just was with her, like, and she was with me. And I think a lot of them got nervous, like, oh, so what that mean for me? What that mean for my opportunities? That's what I take from it.
6: Because you were with your girl, because you got busy, or because of all of that?
7: All of that.
6: Do you see any world in which all of you, maybe except for Relly, come back together?
7: Absolutely.
1: All that coming up in this hour. Don't go too far. 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
8: Never chase bread, chase the vision. Make your word when you see it be the business. No cap, God am a witness. Success feel better independent. 9-11 at the Valley Adelaide. Big Master P vibe, no limit. Ballin' hard on another hemisphere. Somebody tell them people Mr. Hem is here. Whoa, whoa, whoa, whoa, whoa, Mr. Hem is here.

0: the craziest story you'll hear all morning. 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
1: Shawty, run it down.
2: Yeah, run it down is what we about to do, man. We about to run down this little boy who's running around with a tape measure smiling. Yeah, then he have a conversation with his dad, and he like, Dad, I made it longer. He said, it's 3 inches. He said, huh? Take a listen, y'all.
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2: 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Shawty, quit looking at that little boy.
5: 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Oh, my God.
2: 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Hi.
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1: Good morning, Julie Taylor here with Young Jock and the Streets Morning Takeover. And we have so much to get into in this hour. Cardi B has a new endorsement.
2: Some people spend a fortune chasing the perfect jeans.
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1: Keke Palmer has a new job.
5: Keke Palmer ready to raise her voice as the new host of the singing competition. She's stepping in for longtime voice host Carson Daly for the show's 31st season.
4: That's right, it's true. I am hosting The Voice. I'll see you guys there.
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6: How did A$AP Mob break down like that? 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
7: When me and Reed became a couple, like all of my time, I just was with her, like, and she was with me. 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Like, what that mean for my opportunities? That's what I take from it. 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
7: Absolutely.
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12: Good Friday morning, Louisville. Accident-free start for us. There is a broken-down tractor trailer on the eastbound side of the Snyder coming off of I-65. You seem to be okay heading past there, but it does get busier beyond Smyrna Parkway. No sun glare delay just yet. 65 has a couple lanes open both directions through the downtown stretch. Watch for a stalled vehicle northbound, north of Eastern Parkway. Eastbound 64, good out of Indiana, a little fuller on the Sherman-Minton Bridge. I'm Libby Kay with 502 Traffic.
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1: We'll see a mix of sun and clouds today and highs in the mid to upper 80s. Some scattered showers and thunderstorms are possible. Some of these can produce some heavy rain, gusty winds, and a lot of lightning. Let's be heading to tonight. A few downpours lingering across the region. Cloudy skies and lows in the 60s and low 70s. From the Wave News Storm Tracking Team, I'm meteorologist Tawana Andrew.
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0: with Miss Shanika.
1: All right, let's get inside this Word on the Streets news. And we are talking about Diddy. Mm-hmm. Yes, Diddy's going through some things right now as he is in confinement. Yes, because he got into attack. They're saying that, well, they're alleging that he brutally assaulted someone. And now he is in lockdown. He's in isolation. And they took all his toys, too. So, at any rate, he had to spend
2: toys.
1: Yes, like his electronics.
2: Oh, okay. Oh.
1: Oh, I thought. Okay.
2: Oh, yeah.
1: Like sex toys.
2: Yeah, okay. I didn't know which way
1: that part yesterday. Okay, so here we are in today's episode, and we are finding out how much Diddy spent on his criminal defense.
3: Sean, Diddy Combs reportedly spent between $7 and $8 million on his legal defense during his nearly two-year federal criminal case. That's an absolutely staggering legal bill. But considering Diddy's reported wealth, it shows just how expensive this case became. He originally faced racketeering conspiracy and sex trafficking charges, along with a charge involving transportation for prostitution. But after an eight-week trial in 2025, the jury acquitted him of the racketeering and sex trafficking charges.
1: Ooh, Lord, that's a lot of money. A lot of money. All right, well, let's talk about Sydney Starr. All right, so Sydney Starr allegedly could be facing between 5 years to life in this sexual assault case. Now, we're getting some of the backstory that they're saying that happened. Of course, Sydney Starr and this young man ended up being at a hotel together. There were allegedly some sexual acts that occurred. Now, Sydney Starr is claiming that she thought that this 14-year-old boy was actually 18 years old. Sydney Starr also admitted to there being some fellatio being had. And upon being searched, there was a used condom that fell out. But there were two used condoms that were found by authorities. So 5 years to life could be the penalty in this situation. And we're going to keep you updated as it plays out. Mm-hmm. Now, Bootsy is speaking out about getting lied to, allegedly, by the Trump administration.
4: 3 days before Christmas, they text my lawyer and say the pardon has been signed by Donald Trump. Got me running through the house with my shirt off. Got me running through the house with my shirt off. I'm jumping all on the bed. Donald Trump has signed the pardon.
5: Yeah.
4: We just waiting on the news.
5: Yeah.
4: I'm by the news for 5 days. I ain't see All I see is Trump bombing. I'm about, look, we finna throw a party at the house and everything. I'm getting the balloons. We finna throw a party.
5: Yeah, yeah.
4: I'm about a new Friday. Every day I'm getting mad and mad.
1: Man, five more days after that.
2: Right.
1: Oh, Lord. Well, Boosie is alleging that he paid people up to $600,000 for this presidential pardon. Do I think the Trump administration duped him? I think he got a scammer jammer that tried to conduct his business and it fell through. I would be careful if I was Boosie. Boy, you got too many things behind your name to be sitting up here pointing at these people, acting like they did something to you. And I just think that you had the right person that was representing the situation. Okay. Anyway, that is the Word on the Streets news. Oh, yeah, I do have to say congratulations to Keke Palmer. She is going to be a new judge on The Voice. That's congratulations, awesome. Keke. Keep a job, Palmer. All right, that is the Word on the Streets news. You guys can hit me up at Miss Shanika and hit us up at Streets Morning Takeover. And it's all being brought to you by Amy Witherite at 1-800-TRUCK-WRECK, where we are doing it big for back to school. $1,000 could be yours. And to register, all you have to do is go to streets945atl.com.
2: Thank you, Ms. Shanika. Now listen, in other news, this one right here is pretty controversial, and it's one to make you think. So there's this new assisted suicide law that's going into effect, giving terminally ill patients the right to end their lives.
6: An historic law allowing medical aid in dying is now in effect in New York. It allows terminally ill adults who have 6 months or less to live to request a doctor to prescribe them lethal medication. Patients must undergo a mental health evaluation, make both a written and verbal request, and wait at least 5 days before a prescription may be filled. The medication must also be self-administered to ensure the decision is voluntary.
2: That's got to be crazy, man. Listen, I just want to ask you guys to call us up at 1-844-986-4562. Should a terminally ill patient be allowed to self-suicide by medication? This is a crazy one. Call us up right now. Let's talk about it. Young Jock in the Streets Morning Takeover.
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9: We'll see a mix of sun and clouds today with highs in the mid to upper 80s in most spots. We'll also watch for some scattered showers and thunderstorms that can produce some heavy rain and a lot of lightning as they move on by. Some isolated downpours lingering for the overnight hours, and we're going to keep that rain chance around for portions, but not all of your Saturday. From the Wave News Storm Tracking Team, I'm meteorologist Tawana Andrew.
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12: What they do, y'all? Good morning. It's your girl, Prep TV. Every day, I'm listening to the best damn morning show. Gotta stay tapped into the number one morning show in this city. It's Young Jock and the Streets Morning Takeover. Let's go.
13: All right, Young Jock in the Streets Morning Takeover. Miss Shanika right here. Got Dre Taylor by my side.
14: Good morning.
13: And Dre. Jacquizz.
14: Yeah, y'all talk to the king of R&B.
13: Yes, the king. You already know. Stop by. And this morning, y'all do not want to miss what is on the way. You know the funny thing I seen his grandfather, Deion Sanders, post him on his page, and he was trying to teach him how to do, maybe he was catching something like that, but Snow had built it out with a note on it. Like, hold on, granddad, I'm a single first. All right, well, let's get to business, because I want to understand why you ain't a part of the R&B tour.
15: I mean, we just being real. I know, you know what I'm saying?
13: We are being real.
16: We were talking about we was going to be interviewing you. Mm-hmm. And Dej Loaf came into the play. And I was like, man, I wonder if they're going to do some more music.
13: So, y'all got really strong chemistry together.
15: Respect, but I don't have, you know what I'm saying? I don't have to go home to anyone.
13: So, Jacquizz, they had sent me a video the other day.
15: Mm-hmm. What are they talking about?
13: Yeah, it scared me because I was like, nah, not my boy.
15: What the hell? What,
13: and then I was like, wait, is he going to come in here in a fish tank?
14: Not Mermaid.
13: Jacquees, his album is out now. He has a tour of his own that he is going to be talking about. I love the dynamics of the relationship that he was saying that he had with DeAndre's family, which her father is Deion Sanders. Mm-hmm. And of course, her slew of brothers that she has. And how are those dynamics flowing? All right. So much more coming up next hour. You don't want to miss it, but you already know your favorite part is on the way. What is it, Dree?
14: That date dilemma.
13: You already know date dilemma is on the way. And if you want to get your date eliminated, all you got to do is rock with us at 1-844. For YUNGJOC is Young Jock and the Streets Morning Takeover.
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5: Good Friday morning, Louisville. Accident-free start for us. There is a broken-down tractor trailer on the eastbound side of the Snyder coming off of I-65. You seem to be okay heading past there. But it does get busier beyond Smyrna Parkway. No SunGlare delay just yet. 65 has a couple lanes open both directions through the downtown stretch. Watch for a stalled vehicle northbound, north of Eastern Parkway. Eastbound 64, good out of Indiana, a little fuller on the Sherman-Minton Bridge. I'm Libby Kay with 502 Traffic.
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20: We'll see a mix of sun and cloud today with highs in the 80s and some scattered showers and thunderstorms around for this afternoon. We do keep an isolated rain chance for parts of your Saturday with highs tomorrow in the 80s. Drier and warmer on Sunday with highs in the upper 80s and the low 90s. From the Wave News Storm Tracking Team, I'm meteorologist Tawana Andrew.
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22: Hurt! Yes, sir. Yes, sir. We back at it, man. Hey, look here. Y'all calling up here trying to get mad at me and shouting. We is not dissing Uber drivers or Lyft drivers. Cut it out.
23: You mad at me, too.
22: Well, I mean, definitely. We not clowning nobody. I'm going to keep it 100 with you. Listen. If you had to hustle and get a job, I would tell you to go do an Uber and Lyft job quicker. At least you ain't got nobody staring at you, telling you what to do, when to do it, how to do it. You ain't doing your job right. You get to take it, choose your hours and all that.
23: I endorsed Uber for a year. And I remember doing the reads, and it was specifically promoted as a side gig. If you want to make extra money in this economy, sign up for Uber. But the fact that this man is saying how much he makes and feels like it is enough is concerning to me, especially he doesn't have any more plans.
22: So let's get into it. Erica and her dude, Will, this is who we're talking about. They've been together for 2 years and want to go to the next level, but her dad won't bless his hand in marriage to her because he doesn't make enough money, and now he wants to back out. Now he drives Ubers and raps on the side. So, you know, let's just clear this up, y'all. He ain't taking no shots at nobody. Now, when Will got on the phone, said he was fed up with Erica's dad, and he said he can't marry her, and it didn't work out. You got to understand, I think Mr. Nigga was pointing out the fact that if a woman is saying she needs a certain amount of income, and a brother clearly ain't making that income, but he is boasting as if that income will suffice, then that's going to come off a little delusional.
23: And let's one thing about it, I didn't believe that somebody's rap career that ain't never went nowhere. So that's the other part. His other option is his rap career.
22: Oh, my God. Y'all talking the streets morning. Thank you. What's your thoughts on this day dilemma?
0: Yeah, that young man driving Uber. You ain't got no benefit. So she get pregnant, who's going to pay for the baby? Like you already said, welfare, Medicaid. I mean, for real, bro. You know, $50,000, that ain't no money.
2: Y'all some real clowns. Y'all sit up there and clown this man because this man out here going to work. I don't care if he's doing Uber, Lyft, or whatever. He's not sitting on his butt. Y'all trying to degrade that man as a man. He ain't sitting around asking for nobody for nothing and bump that girl daddy.
3: I think that y'all be playing Uber drivers. They be making, like, mad bread. I drive Uber on the side. On a weekend, I make $2,000.
23: But
3: so,
23: do you understand that it's, well, from what it was originally promoted, it was promoted as a side gig, not a main gig. So I do understand that you're able to accumulate, you know, that amount of money. But $52,000 in this economy is not a lot of money.
3: Yeah, for sure. So I think he needs to do something, step it up. Mm-hmm. But it sounded like y'all was trying to play Uber drivers, and they out here getting to the bag. I know some people making $100,000, $150,000 a year doing it.
5: I don't know why y'all is trolling that girl, talking about she let her dad change the narrative, because she's still clearly stupid enough to believe that that man can take care of her. And I don't think he was serious about marrying her from the jump, especially if he's letting her father dictate how he feels about his girl.
24: Oh, don't worry. We got more. Plenty more.
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1: All right, let's get inside this Word on the Streets news. And we are talking about Diddy. Mm-hmm. Yes, Diddy's going through some things right now as he is in confinement. Yes, because he got into attack. They're saying that, well, they're alleging that he brutally assaulted someone. And now he is in lockdown. He's in isolation. And they took all his toys, too. So, at any rate, he had to spend...
2: What? Toys?
1: Yes, like his electronics.
2: Oh, okay. Oh.
1: Oh, I thought... Okay.
2: Oh, yeah.
1: Like sex toys. Okay.
2: I didn't know which way you were
1: going. Yesterday. Okay. So, here we are in today's episode. And we are finding out how much Diddy spent on his criminal defense.
3: Sean, Diddy Combs reportedly spent between $7 and $8 million on his legal defense during his nearly two-year federal criminal case. That's an absolutely staggering legal bill. But considering Diddy's reported wealth, it shows just how expensive this case became. He originally faced racketeering conspiracy and sex trafficking charges, along with a charge involving transportation for prostitution. But after an eight-week trial in 2025, the jury acquitted him of the racketeering and sex trafficking charges.
1: Ooh, Lord, that's a lot of money. A lot of money. All right, well, let's talk about Sydney Starr. All right, so Sydney Starr allegedly could be facing between 5 years to life in this sexual assault case. Now, we're getting some of the backstory that they're saying that happened. Of course, Sydney Starr and this young man ended up being at a hotel together. There were allegedly some sexual acts that occurred. Now, Sydney Starr is claiming that she thought that this 14-year-old boy was actually 18 years old. Sydney Starr also admitted to there being some fellatio being had. And upon being searched, there was a used condom that fell out. But there were two used condoms that were found by authorities. So 5 years to life could be the penalty in this situation. And we're going to keep you updated as it plays out. Mm-hmm. Now, Bootsy is speaking out about getting lied to, allegedly, by the Trump administration.
4: 3 days before Christmas, they text my lawyer and say the pardon has been signed by Donald Trump. Got me running through the house with my shirt off. Got me running through the house with my shirt off. I'm jumping all on the bed. Donald Trump has signed the pardon.
5: Yeah.
4: We just waiting on the news.
5: Yeah.
4: I'm by the news for 5 days. I ain't see
6: All I see is Trump bombing.
4: I'm about, look, we finna throw a party at the house and everything. I'm getting the balloons. We finna throw a party.
5: Yeah, yeah.
4: I'm about a new 5 day. Every day I'm getting mad and mad.
1: Man, five more days after that.
2: Right.
1: Oh, Lord. Well, Boosie is alleging that he paid people up to $600,000 for this presidential pardon. Do I think the Trump administration duped him? I think he got a scammer jammer that tried to conduct his business and it fell through. I would be careful if I was Boosie, boy. You got too many things behind your name to be sitting up here pointing at these people, acting like they did something to you. And I just think that you had the right person that was representing the situation. Okay. Anyway, that is the Word on the Streets news. Oh, yeah, I do have to say congratulations to Keke Palmer. She is going to be a new judge on The Voice. That's congratulations, awesome. Keke. Keep a job, Palmer. All right, that is the Word on the Streets news. You guys can hit me up at Miss Shanika and hit us up at Streets Morning Takeover. And it's all being brought to you by Amy Witherite at 1-800-TRUCK-WRECK, where we are doing it big for back to school. $1,000 could be yours. And to register, all you have to do is go to streets945atl.com.
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0: Tuesday was one of the district's best first days ever. Chief Operations Officer Rob Falk said the all-clear for bus drop-offs was at 6:22 p.m. That's an earlier time than the last 2 years. The district took about 1,600 calls to their bus hotline 485-RIDE. Some of those were about issues with the new bus tracking app the district is using called MyRIDE K through 12. JCPS's transportation hotline is still operating, and they're back open starting at 6 o'clock today. A man will face criminal charges after police say he stole a JCPS bus yesterday afternoon. LMPD said no students were on the bus when it happened, and the driver hit two parked cars in Nulu. Police say because charges against the man are pending, they have not yet released his name. Senator Mitch McConnell is now home and resting, nearly 2 months after the medical emergency that required his long hospital stay. McConnell says he was released from a rehab facility yesterday. Unlike the last two updates, this one did not come with a new picture. The senator wrote a statement that says, "Elaine, that's his wife, and I are grateful for the many well wishes and support from friends, colleagues, and Kentuckians, and for the attentive care I've received from excellent doctors, nurses, therapists, and hospital staff." Today, a Louisville tradition returns. The annual St. Joe Picnics for the Kids is making its 177th appearance in Louisville. The event features carnival and casino games, food, drinks, live music, raffle items. Admission is free to it. And there is a curfew for kids, so starting at 8 p.m. each night, anyone under the age of 17 must be within arm's length of a supervising adult. It starts tonight at 5. It opens again tomorrow at 1, and it stays open until 11 each night. I'm Shannon Kogan with Wave News. I hope you have a great weekend.
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20: Y'all got a street boy to take over. Here's your local weather across Kentucky.
0: We'll see a mix of sun and clouds today and highs in the mid to upper 80s. Some scattered showers and thunderstorms are possible. Some of these can produce some heavy rain, gusty winds, and a lot of lightning. Once we head into tonight, a few downpours lingering across the region. Cloudy skies and lows in the 60s and low 70s. From the Wave News Storm Tracking Team, I'm meteorologist Tawana Andrew.
20: It's your jack of the streets, morning takeover. 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
21: It's what I do for a living,
22: what
21: man.
22: What do, gang? We back at it. Your favorite cousins checking in, Young JLC. What up, Miss Shanique?
23: What up? Good morning.
22: Hey, man, it is Young Jack in the Streets morning takeover this morning. We got a special guest in the building. We talking about the King R&B,
23: ladies and gentlemen.
22: Mr. Jacquees.
24: Yes,
22: in the building.
24: Yes,
22: I even Put a Mr. on that. Mr. King of R&B. What's up, baby?
1: What's up, my brother?
22: What's up? How you feeling?
1: What's up, Shadow? I'm good, man.
22: Early, man.
1: Yeah, good morning.
23: You are a father now.
1: Yeah, father.
23: Congratulations.
1: Thank you. I appreciate it. I'm good. I'm feeling blessed. Fatherhood is lit. You know what I'm saying? Shout out to my baby, Snow. My son, his birthday Sunday, he'll be 2 years old.
23: Big Leo energy.
1: Yeah, yeah, he's a Leo. So it's just been lit, you know, balancing fatherhood and my career and everything. It's been lit, though. It ain't been hard to adjust to nothing.
23: You know, the funny thing I seen his grandfather, Deion Sanders, post him on his page, and he was trying to teach him how to do, maybe he was catching something like that. But Snow had built it out a little note on it. Like, hold on, granddad, I was single first.
22: It's funny you said that because I ain't no shade at all. It was just saying, he was like, yeah, you know, we throw the football. You know, we're going to throw the football around.
1: Yeah.
22: Yeah, I'm just saying. But when he said, yeah, you know, we're going to throw the football. Like, it's like that because given. I peed.
1: Oh, yeah. You know, we're going to try to, you know, hit on everything.
22: I was going
1: to
22: ask you, what's the camaraderie like with the bros?
1: I mean, I rock with them. Yeah. They the little bros. You know, I'm older than them boys. You know what I'm saying? So it's like, they the little bros. They been the little bros. I'm proud of what they doing. You know what I'm saying? Like, I watch football. I can't wait for football season. I want to see what Shadur going to do. You know what I'm saying? I'm rooting for him. That day over there, Bucky, that's my dog. You know what I'm saying?
23: I love that, and I love the fact that post that I was talking about with Deion Sanders, I seen you liked it and you commented, and I was like, he's making a conscious effort to keep it cool on this side.
1: Oh, no, we cool.
23: That's what kids need.
1: Oh, yeah, my baby, yeah, he good. He got some great men in his life, you know, not just me as his father. You know, he got a lot of other great examples, too, and I'm thankful for that.
23: All right, well, let's get the business, because I want to understand why you ain't a part of the R&B tour.
1: Did I want to be on the R&B tour? Of course that would have been dope, but you know, I don't think I would have been singing background like Mario, you know what I'm saying, and Tank and all that stuff, you know what I'm saying. I would have wanted to hold my own, you know what I'm saying, but shout out to them, you know what I'm saying.
22: Hold on, stop, cut it out. Cause people gonna try to spin that like it was a diss.
23: It's not like he said what he
1: said.
23: No,
1: I just wouldn't be doing it, because she was like, why you not on the R&B tour, and I'm like, the guys that's on there are singing background. Shout out to them, you know what I'm saying, yeah. But I wouldn't be doing that.
22: That's why I said, not saying you, but the world was like, whoa, because even they
1: I mean, we just being real. I know, you know what I'm saying?
23: We are being real. He don't want the same background.
1: CB is my big brother. Like, he loves me in real life. Yeah. That's my real brother. You know what I'm saying? Yeah. I wouldn't be doing that.
23: So okay, are they like harmonizing? And
1: I don't
23: know.
1: I just seen them up there singing background.
22: They doing what they do, man.
1: I'm just like, I ain't singing background. I want my own slap.
23: They did not leave Jacquees off Bad and Bougie.
1: Nah, you can't.
22: But you know what? Hey, respectfully, though.
1: Respect, though. And Tank, my dog. Yeah, Eric Bellinger, my dog.
22: I mean, it's nothing wrong with being honest. I mean, yeah. Hey, guess what? I mean,
1: I let him know.
22: Yeah.
1: Yeah, I'm going to the show as a fan. Hopefully, they call me out of crap. You know what I'm saying?
22: So, all right, let's go back to it. New music.
1: Yeah, Mood 2, man. A new album. I just dropped Friday.
22: Lick Back.
1: Yes, sir. Shout out to Juvenile. For the song, I made the song a few years back. And I probably made the song in 2023. And when I made the song, I'm like, Juvenile would be perfect for it. So, of course, I put it in the tuck. I knew it was going to be on the album. You know, Juvie, he killed it, bro. You know, he just been supporting it. You know, but he's been supporting me since day one. You know, when I signed the Cash Money. So, it was easy.
22: Good, man. I'm happy for that, man.
1: Thank you, bro.
22: Play it? Can we get into it?
1: Oh, yeah, man. Let's get into Lick Back, man. You know what I'm saying?
22: Lick Back. What a song. Yeah. On the spot, right?

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3: School backs, you're going to have some school zones. You're going to need extra time on these secondaries. But right now, our majors are actually in great shape. I haven't seen any major accidents. It does look bright and slower on the Waterston. As you're coming east toward Newburgh Road, you stay up to speed toward I-64. There is a stall, though, just by Breckenridge Lane. It's off to the right side. Waterston, coming up to the I-71 interchange. So far, you're okay. I do see 71 northbound just past the Waterston, a service vehicle with a stall on the shoulder. I'm Libby Kay with 502 Traffic.
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16: Y'all got the streets wanting to take over. Here's the local weather across Kentucky.
17: We'll see a mix of sun and clouds today with highs in the mid to upper 80s in most spots. We'll also watch for some scattered showers and thunderstorms that can produce some heavy rain and a lot of lightning as they move on by. Some isolated downpours lingering for the overnight hours, and we're going to keep that rain chance around for portions, but not all of your Saturday. From the Wave News Storm Tracking Team, I'm meteorologist Tawana Andrew.
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22: Young Jock in the Streets Morning Takeover. What's your name?
23: It's Sterling.
22: Sterling. Are you smarter than Young Jock?
23: I believe so. Every morning I be.
22: Okay. You know what? I'm going to just turn you over to Mr. I don't got nothing else to say to you. I'm just about to win.
23: We're going to see.
24: All right. What's your name?
23: Sterling.
24: All right, Sterling. You have 10 seconds to answer each question. The first person to get all three questions correctly will be the winner. You guys cannot answer each other's questions, and you cannot answer the question after your 10 seconds is up, or you will be disqualified, okay?
23: All right,
24: Sterling. Here is the first question. Who holds the title of top scorer of all time in the NCAA Division I basketball? Is it Pete Maravich, B, Caitlin Clark, C, Michael Jordan, or D, Steph Curry?
23: Caitlin Clark.
24: You are correct. Young Jack,
22: mm-hmm.
24: Where in the human body is the smallest bone located? Is it A, your pinky finger, B, your ear, C, your pinky toe, or D, your nose?
22: Ear.
25: Two.
24: You're correct. All right. Sterling, which U.S. president is featured on the $2 bill? Is it A, George Washington, B, Abraham Lincoln, C, Thomas Edison, or D, Thomas Jefferson?
23: D, Thomas Jefferson.
24: That's your final answer?
23: That's my final answer.
24: You are correct. Okie dokie. Young Jack.
22: Yes.
24: What is the deadliest mammal? Is it A, a lion, B, a hippo, C, a tiger, or D, elephant?
22: Elephant.
24: Frankly, my dear, you are incorrect.
22: I know.
24: All right, Sterling. What is the deadliest mammal? Is it A, a lion, B, a hippo, C, a tiger, or D, a elephant?
23: Hippo.
24: Is that your final answer?
23: Final.
24: All right, you are absolutely correct, and you are the winner.
22: Hey,
23: that's what every morning I do with.
22: Congratulations, my boy. Let you have that one.
23: Yes, sir.
22: I had to go ahead and let you have that one, man. But you know what? I'm happy that you got it, because that's the whole concept for y'all to get the shmoney. Hey, you got any shout outs you want to give out?
23: Yeah, I
22: did want
23: to shout out the whole Southside,
22: Collin Park. Straight like that. You know what I'm saying? Forever long live the Southside.
23: For sure.
22: Stay on the line, my boy. Hold on right quick. We'll get the info.
23: Yes, sir.
19: Test your wits. 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

0: Hey, what it do? It's your boy Jacquees. Every weekday from 6 a.m. to 10 a.m., I'm listening to the best damn morning show. It's Jacquees, and I'm right here with Young Jock in the Streets Morning Takeover.
1: What it do, gang? We back at it. Your favorite cousin's checking in, Young JLC. What up, Miss Shanique?
2: What up? Good morning.
1: Hey, man. It is Young Jock in the Streets Morning Takeover this morning. We got a special guest in the building. We talking about the King R&B.
2: Yes, ladies and gentlemen. Yeah.
1: Mr. Jacquees.
3: Yes,
1: in the building. Yes, man, oh, you know what? Something else we was talking about. We was listening to a playlist the other day. And we were talking about we was going to be interviewing you. Mm-hmm. And Dej Loaf came into the play. And I was like, man, I wonder if they're going to do some more music.
0: Oh, yeah. We got some songs on my phone that ain't out. And last year we dropped F for Friend Zone 2. That was our second project. You know what I'm saying? We went on tour. We sold out every date. Shout out to Live Nation. Shout out to all the fans that came out. And so, yeah, I think me and Dej, we're going to put out some more music for sure. Like I said, these songs I got in my phone that we ain't dropped, crazy.
2: So, y'all got really strong chemistry together.
0: Nah, thank
2: y'all
0: you.
2: Y'all sold it to me. I can see how people could be mad.
0: But it's really special, though, how we record our music, though. I ain't going to lie. Yeah. Like, it's so easy. Like, and it's really like, it just go together.
1: So records. Are you single now before I ask
0: this? Yeah, yeah.
1: Okay,
0: yeah.
1: So will this be different?
0: Well, I feel like it'll be different this go around probably because I am single. You know what I'm saying? So it won't be like trying to respect nothing. You know what I'm saying? Like, it'll just be like,
1: hey,
0: you know, I'm doing what I'm doing.
1: Smile. So you ain't gonna try to respect none of the niggas.
0: I'm just saying, I don't have a, you know what I'm saying? I always respect what I have to respect, but I don't have, you know what I'm saying? I don't have to go home to anyone. You know, I don't have nothing at home that I have to protect. You know what I'm saying? It's like, I could just go.
1: You just protect the one you're in the studio with.
0: I mean, I can protect myself. You know what I'm saying? That's what I can do.
2: Right.
0: And go make some great music.
1: I love it.
2: All right, so Jacquees, they had sent me a video the other day.
0: Mm-hmm. What are they talking about?
2: Yeah, it scared me because I was like, nah, not my boy.
0: What the hell? What,
2: and then I was like, wait, is he going to come in here in a fish tank?
1: Oh, my God.
0: Oh, shout out, you crazy. Oh, she's talking about the viral video.
2: I just know what was going on. What is happening here?
0: That ain't me, shout out.
2: Why he look like
0: God. Somebody probably had that. My folks told me the other day that it was AI.
1: So on good.
0: When I seen it, I told my partner, I said, squint. It kind of do look like me. If you squint your eyes, it do. But I don't know.
1: When I saw it, I was like, because, you know, they've been doing, what is that down there? What did it go? Orlando. What is that?
0: Talking about SeaWorld?
1: SeaWorld. Yeah. So I was like, dang, Queen of Pool. No, I was like, no, wait.
0: They said Queen of Pool one at SeaWorld.
2: Nah. A man is not supposed to be a mermaid.
0: Nah, you know I ain't pulling that one.
1: But I ain't even see the tail at first. I just saw the face. And I was like, that's not Jacquees, because then they got your real face. And I'm like, that's Queen. I'm like, dang. Then I saw the little tail. I'm like, nah, bro, he ain't do no murder.
0: Nah, and that jury went there. So they knew
1: that. That jury went there.
0: I'm like, nah.
1: Jerry looked clean, though.
0: Then he had the glasses on. Like, man, I'm like, nah. But it was funny, though. I reposted it. It's on my Twitter
2: it's
0: right
2: cute.
0: Now. Nah, I be funny jokes. You know what I'm saying?
1: Yeah,
0: online,
1: don't be a mermaid.
0: I don't be mad about the jokes online.
2: Cool, dude.
1: Yeah, man, we definitely appreciate you. The new single, again, Lick Back.
0: Lick Back with Juvenile.
1: Album.
0: Mood 2.
2: Tour,
0: Us Over Them, LiveNation.com.
1: August
0: 17th. Me and my brother K Camp, you know what I'm saying?
1: Hey, man, we definitely appreciate you, man.
0: I appreciate y'all.
1: My brother.
0: Had a good time.
2: Thank
1: great.
2: You for coming.
0: Oh, yeah, hold on right quick. I got to shout out my artist.
1: Yeah. Let's
0: got
1: do
0: my
1: that.
0: Young brother, Tyler Watts.
4: What's up? How y'all doing? Man? My name is Tyler Watts, man. Signed to Jacquees FIB Records, man. What's up?
2: So what you up? Do? You sing? You rap?
4: Yeah, I sing. I'm an R&B artist. I'm on his project, Mood 2. I'm going to cut him off.
2: We need one, two notes right quick.
4: I got you.
2: Stay ready.
4: You might be.

0: Murder.
1: Yes.
2: Yeah. Hey, man, we appreciate you, man. Shouts out to you, bro. Hey, man, y'all keep it locked. Young Jock in the Streets Morning Takeover.
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0: Miss Shanika.
1: All right, let's get inside this Word on the Streets news. All right, so rapper Pooh Shiesty has announced his album under Gucci Mane's label despite allegedly forcing him to terminate their contract at gunpoint. Well, it's out, and here's a listen.
2: Brr, big brr. Don't get shot in South Memphis. This ain't no trauma unit, man. Whatever Dirk said, man. Yeah, better play downtown somewhere, man.
1: All right. Pooh Shiesty said on social media, or somebody said it for him, last man breathing out now. All eyes on Shiesty's album today. For entertainment purposes only. Big blurred. Bad word. Okay, so yeah, it's on Gucci Mane's label, and a lot of people said, man, you are locked up for absolutely nothing. You still signed to the man? Now, that is the big aha. Not a good look at all. So, there's also a trailer out with his teasing of his upcoming album. So, I don't know, you guys. We'll keep you updated about these album sales, because there are a lot of people that still love Pooh Shiesty and his music. But Gucci Mane is going to capitalize off of this, man. Oh, Lord. All right. So, let's talk about this.

0: pain and trauma that extended far beyond a simple scrape. So we'll see how that plays out. But y'all got to put these dogs up, man, when these folks come to deliver these plates of food. Like, because that is, come on now, you got to keep the people safe. And y'all know y'all be lying about y'all dogs just be playing. Anyway, and in final news, Kevin Hart's company, it's being reported, according to TMZ, once again, despite legal efforts to keep this company open, there was a legal battle with two former employees that was basically handled in a private arbitration, and they're saying that that his company is now shut down. There was just a whole bunch of legal things going on with former employees, budget cuts, and not really being able to keep this expense going. So we're going to keep you up to date. This was just an exclusive, so we have a little information, but we'll get back to you as it becomes available to us. Now, that is the Word on the Streets news. I am Miss Shanika. You can follow me at Miss Shanika and follow us at Streets Morning Takeover. And it's all being brought to you by Amy Witherite at 1-800-TRUCK-WRECK. 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
4: Yes, this is Ree. Okay, so my question is, I've been with my spouse for 6 years. Well, not my spouse, but it's like we've been together for so long. But we've been together for 6 years, and my only problem is he works hard, he pay bills, he do everything. But this Instagram thing, he constantly in women's inboxes, shooting hearts to them, or just saying you're really beautiful. And I feel like that's wrong and disrespectful. And he shouldn't be doing it. And he's like, well, it's not nothing but Instagram. I don't see any of these women. And I'm like, okay, are you waiting for the women to say that they want to be with you? Or can y'all link up and something happens that shouldn't happen? I just feel like they're disrespectful. You can like a woman picture, but you shouldn't be going into her inbox.
2: Let me ask you a question. How long y'all been living together?
4: We've been living together for 6 years, but we've actually been together for 10 years on and off.
2: Okay, y'all been living together for 6 years. When y'all came together, mm-hmm. who housed the name in?
4: It's in my name.
2: It's in your name. Okay. He got good mm-hmm. credit?
4: It's okay. Mine is a little better. He pays the bills. He does
2: See, here's the thing. You know, we can't compartmentalize the tasks and duties of a relationship. You can't just say, well, I mean, I do pay the bills and I do that and I do that, but I don't do that. You know, somewhere mm-hmm. in there, your checklist, you have to have a contingency program. You understand okay. what I'm saying? You can't just be like, oh, okay, well, he do pay the bills. Because that's what you led with. He paid the bills. He got a really good job. He paid the bills. Okay, mm-hmm. but it sounds like he's the level of comfortability is so high that there's no fear of loss. There's no fear of losing you. He's comfortable there. Guess what? It ain't in his name. He don't mind paying the bills. It's y'all's, but it's yours for real, because he don't own it. He just paying bills there. He get the.
4: But see, I could pay it on my own.
2: I'm sure you can. But here's what you gonna have to do. You gonna have to say, baby, let me see your DM and you see mine. Mm-hmm. You gonna have to compare that. Or you gonna have to say, man, you gonna meet. I met some really cool guys today. Start telling them about the people you met in your DM. You get what I'm saying?
4: Okay,
2: now, I ain't trying to start no problem, but see.
4: No.
2: But if you feel like it's going to be a problem to do that, then that means that y'all playing on an uneven field. He can do it, but you can't. And a lot of times, that's where we mess up. So you start doing it, too, and see if it helps your relationship. Because him doing that, that may be the reason he paying your bills. I know it sounds stupid, but that's what I'm trying to say. Don't keep playing yourself. I mean, at the end of the day, y'all been together on and off for 10
4: right,
2: years.
4: And I have said something to him about this, and for the last 2 years, I thought everything was fine, and now I come to see that's what he's still doing. And like I said, you can like somebody's picture, but why are you going so personal into their inboxes?
2: I just gave you the best advice, I mean, that I could give you right now in the short amount of time we had. Do the same thing and see how it feel and record it. But call, read out some of them real DMs. Don't play. Read out some of the real some of the real ish, all right? That's the Love Doc Jock. Thank you, baby.
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2: From the ATL to the 502. Hey, look, man, we switching lanes on I-65, 71, and 64. It's your morning drive. It's Young Jock in the Streets Morning Takeover.
6: Good Friday morning. This is Shannon Kogan with Wave News. JCPS's superintendent says the first day Thursday was one of the district's best first days ever. Chief Operations Officer Rob Falk said the all-clear for bus drop-offs was at 6:22 p.m. That's an earlier time than the last 2 years. The district took about 1,600 calls to their bus hotline 485-RIDE. Some of those were about issues with the new bus tracking app the district is using called MyRIDE K through 12. JCPS's transportation hotline is still operating, and they're back open starting at 6 o'clock today. A man will face criminal charges after police say he stole a JCPS bus yesterday afternoon. LMPD said no students were on the bus when it happened, and the driver hit two parked cars in Nulu. Police say because charges against the man are pending, they have not yet released his name. Senator Mitch McConnell is now home and resting, nearly 2 months after the medical emergency that required his long hospital stay. McConnell says he was released from a rehab facility yesterday. Unlike the last two updates, this one did not come with a new picture. The senator wrote a statement that says, Elaine, that's his wife, and I are grateful for the many well wishes and support from friends, colleagues, and Kentuckians, and for the attentive care I've received from excellent doctors, nurses, therapists, and hospital staff. Today, a Louisville tradition returns. The annual St. Joe Picnics for the Kids is making its 177th appearance in Louisville. The event features carnival and casino games, food, drinks, live music, raffle items. Admission is free to it. And there is a curfew for kids, so starting at 8 p.m. each night, anyone under the age of 17 must be within arm's length of a supervising adult. It starts tonight at 5, it opens again tomorrow at 1, and it stays open until 11 each night. I'm Shannon Cogan with Wave News. I hope you have a great weekend.
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0: together.
1: We'll see a mix of sun and cloud today with highs in the 80s and some scattered showers and thunderstorms around for this afternoon. We do keep an isolated rain chance for parts of your Saturday with highs tomorrow in the 80s. Drier and warmer on Sunday with highs in the upper 80s and the low 90s. From the Wave News Storm Tracking Team, I'm meteorologist Tawana Andrew.
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5: Young Jock and the Streets Morning Takeover. If you got a dilemma, they got a dilemma, which means we got a dilemma. It's The Day Dilemma. Who's on the line this morning?
6: What's up? This is EJ.
7: What's up, EJ?
5: How can we help you, brother?
6: Just calling, man. I wanted y'all to talk to my girl, man. We've been dating for about 7-8 months. You know, I take her out. You know, we have a good time when we go out. Thing is, when we go out, you know, I'm paying for everything, which is cool with me. You know, that's what you're supposed to do as a man. You feel me? But, you know, sometimes, you know, when we go out, all nice restaurants don't take her nowhere. You know, I treat her like she need to be treated. You feel me? You know, sometimes that bill be $300-$400. You know, it's fine. It's fine, kind of. It ain't like a broke or no shit like that. But,
7: wow, that's a car note.
6: Fast. So my thing is, man, you know, took me out, man. Man, it went terrible, dog. You know, I ain't even get the order. She took me out, but shoot, it's to the capacity where, you know, you already know what we eating. You know what I'm saying? Like, she cool people, but.
7: So if everything cool, then why you calling us?
6: Taking advantage of me, dog. You know, I'm about to just let that junk be gone. Let her go on by the business. You feel me? So, man, I feel the jogger talk to her before, you know, okay. I spaz out. I'm trying to be real good and respectful, but.
5: Don't spaz, bro.
7: Yeah, she ain't penny pitching. She just ain't got it, right?
6: Nah, she got it. Making that bread. You know what I'm saying? I take her out, 5-star restaurant. When we go out, 2.5-star, 3-star.
7: Applebee's.
6: Bad week. Got a 4 for 4. I'm thankful for it. Hey, nigga, come on with it.
7: pick five face ass.
5: But you know, so she does make good money.
6: Yeah.
7: Wow.
5: And she still be chumping you off.
8: Well, it ain't chumping off. She just want what she want. And she wants her man to be able to supply a certain amount of things that help accommodate her lifestyle.
7: Yep.
8: I get it.
6: Well, look, I feel like you need to be the same amount of hungry when is you paying for the food.
7: Oh, she ain't
8: Wait
7: even that
8: a
7: hungry.
8: Minute, not you measuring food.
7: Yeah, you do. You have to measure character. And you measure character through meals. What do you order when you pay for it? And what do you order when I pay for it? Don't
8: Stop
7: play no
8: it.
7: Game.
5: So, EJ, what's your girl name?
6: Her name Deja.
5: Let's try to get Deja on the phone, man. We got to get her to get this money right, man. We can't be having you spending all yours and she won't spend none.
7: Yep.
5: Put your phone on me. We'll cue you in when it's time.
7: He should have took their names into account. Her name is Deja. When they bring the receipt, it's a Deja. He need to do his name, EJ. He need to eject.
9: Hello.
5: Hey, good morning. I'll speak with Deja, please.
9: Who's this?
5: Hey, look, let me go ahead and tell you what's going on, Deja. You're on the phone with Young Jock, Miss Shanika, and Shout out with Young Jock in the Streets Morning Takeover, baby.
7: Good morning.
5: Wanna get no love?
9: Okay.
5: She said, okay.
9: I'm saying, like, why y'all calling me?
5: You ain't gonna give her no love this morning? We calling your phone, girl?
7: Yep, the morning show.
9: I'm sorry. Good morning, y'all. Good morning.
7: There you go. Smile when you talk, Deja.
5: All that money you got, Deja.
7: Deja,
5: we got a segment on our morning show called The Date Dilemma. I think you on it for a fact this morning because. Good brother, good friend, EJ called us up. You know EJ?
9: Oh my God.
7: Mm-hmm.
9: What? I mean, yeah, I know EJ, but why is he calling y'all?
5: Well, EJ say y'all been dating.
7: Yep. And y'all go to 5-star mm-hmm. restaurants.
9: Mm-hmm.
7: When he
5: pays. Do you like... Exactly, when he pays. I was going to ask if you enjoy y'all dining experience when he takes you out.
9: Yeah. Eating good, you know what I mean? Like appetizers, dessert, all of that drink.
8: Oh, you
9: like,
8: go all out.
9: Yeah, I mean, I'm confused. What's the problem?
7: What part of the 4-for-4 is the appetizer and which part is the entree?
9: Excuse me?
7: Yeah, because he say y'all do all that when he pay. But when you pay, y'all 4-for-4 in it. And it's not fair.
9: Okay, well, for one, I'm on a budget. Like, I got things I got to pay for. Like,
5: so is it would it be better if he took you to the same type of restaurants you take him to?
7: Yeah.
9: I mean, he a man? What you mean? Like, he's supposed to be paying for this stuff. Like, for one, it's like he ungrateful or something. Like, I don't got to pay for nothing at all.
7: Jesus.
9: For two, exactly. He don't pay for nothing. He don't pay for my hair, nails, toes, eyebrows,
8: so
9: none of that.
8: For the food.
7: Hell,
9: exactly. What is he pay for food. To you?
7: That lobster need to have nails.
9: Right, what?
8: And always trying to plant his eggplant in your garden.
5: You lame as hell. Wait, EJ, you on the phone. EJ on the phone. Come here, EJ. Come on, EJ.
6: Yeah, I'm here.
5: We got EJ. Yeah. She right though.
9: Yeah, baby.
6: It's
9: low. I ain't
6: going
8: to
9: lie.
8: It's low. For real. Like, this is what I want all my ladies to get across. Stop giving these men something for nothing.
5: Sonny,
8: he trying to get you for nothing.
7: We just got these newlyweds together.
5: Hold on, the man on the phone.
8: Well, it's a wrap for me.
9: Hello.
6: All right, man, look, this is all I'm saying. I have no problem with taking you 5-star restaurants. I enjoy your company. I enjoy your time. My thing is, I expect the same when you take me somewhere. When we go out, I don't need you ordering for me. Hell, I want a drink, too. You know what I'm saying? I feel like your son. You ain't even got no kids.
7: It's abuse.
9: You're right. It's a choice. So I feel like you can have choose to pay for yourself because, one, you acting like real sassy.
6: I feel like you could choose to just stay the hell home then.
9: What you mean? You're not being a man for real. First of all, you sound real ungrateful.
8: Okay, well, he can go and get nothing from somebody else.
9: That's what I'm saying. At least I'm paying for something. Like, what are you talking about?
7: $4, 4 for 4, $8, $12.
9: Oh, 4 for 4? You get more than 4 for 4. I don't even know why you said that. Like, come on now.
6: I don't want that, man. You good.
9: I'm good, right. First of all, you conversation and stuff, putting our business out there. Like, baby, what?
5: Yeah, we talking about your business.
7: Your cheap ass.
5: Yeah.
9: I make more money than all of y'all. Thank you, girl. I'm up here with Young Jock.
7: Are you crazy?
5: That's what
9: are
5: know.
9: You? You don't know who I am. What?
5: Exactly. But your man do it. That's why your ass on the phone.
7: We know you single.
9: Well, maybe
7: again.
9: I need to date somebody on my level because, baby, you complaining about eating what? Like, come on.
5: What's
9: now.
5: Your you level, though? What's your level? You ain't.
9: I'm
5: you
9: just saying. I have goals. I have stuff I have to pay for. He over here spending his money on weed, this, that, and the third. So then you can buy some food. You can spend a little extra money on some food.
7: How many goals you got?
9: Priority's not even in line. What do you mean? Wow. So, yeah.
5: Wow.
6: You're right. That's why I can't make you my priority, Shonda.
8: Well, go make your homeboy your priority. You wouldn't need people being there too. On behalf of
5: 1-800 Injured the Bethune Law Firm, she ain't gonna get this $100. We gonna hook my boy up with the $100.
7: Yeah, there you go, y'all.
5: And to y'all listeners, if you got a problem with it, call us up and let us know because we want to hear. 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

0: Hey, what's happening? It's your boy Offset. Every weekday from 6 a.m. to 10 a.m., I'm listening to the best damn morning show, Young Jock and the Streets Morning Takeover. Hey!
1: That's right. You know what it is, Miss Shot Nigga. We got to get right to it this morning, man. EJ's been dating Daisha for about 7-8 months, right? They always eat, and the bills, it usually comes out to about anywhere from $300 to $400. You know how it is. The boy say he is always 5-star dining her. But on the flip side, when she takes him out, it ain't the same treatment. He says that it's always the cheap places and he hardly orders. Now, Daisha also said she's on a budget, but she feels like he is the man. She said he doesn't pay for her nails, hair, brows, anything. So the least he can do is pay for food. And they don't work it out.
2: Wow. Well,
1: I don't, you know what, man? I'm a foodie. Like, mm-hmm. When I eat, I'm going to eat. I'm going to make sure we eat. I try different things. But if I feel like you trying to skip me on the reciprocity.
2: That man know that girl can't afford that stuff. But that's what he introduced to her. So it's their norm.
1: It's not about what she can't afford. She ain't spending no money.
2: Well, that's what he introduced to her. And he kept this up for 7 or 8 months. So that's what she expects of him.
1: Well, we're going to the phone lines. Young Jock in the Streets Morning Takeover. What's your thoughts on this date dilemma?
3: Man, listen, man. We got to start out like this, man. First off, somebody need to go pick up a dictionary and look up the word ungrateful and see what the definition is. Mm-hmm. Because how am I ungrateful? Because you don't want to spend your money when it's time to go eat. Because it seems like y'all want equality until the bill comes.
1: What?
3: I'm not understanding that. And then Shanika in the back, I love you, Shanika, but you got to stop encouraging this type of behavior with these females. There's going to be a date dilemma every week because somebody out here listening to what you telling them, hey, the man for the paper, nah, that is 2026.
4: You're the reason why females get treated like crap. Like, that's crazy. Why you can't treat that king if he's taking you wine and dine to you, but you're going to take him to get both. And the words are, why can't he hit the door?
5: I don't know why y'all was trolling that girl. Like, okay, number one, I do not feel like men and women should compare themselves when it comes to how they love in a relationship. I don't know why he's counting her pockets the way he is. If he genuinely cared for her, I don't think it would matter the price. But honestly, I don't know if she really took him to go get a 4 for $4, but I mean, you can have a good meal at Chili's. I mean, I don't know. I'm just hey, good. Bye, y'all.
6: That girl is tripping. That man's trying to take care of her. Give me his number because she don't know what she got and she needs to do reciprocity.
1: I like a woman like you. What's your name?
6: Denise. Economic degree. Yes.
1: Hey, that's what's up, man. Thank you for your call.
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14: School back, so you're going to have some school zones. You're going to need extra time on these secondaries. But right now, our majors are actually in great shape. I haven't seen any major accidents. It does look bright and slower on the Waterston. As you're coming east toward Newburgh Road, you stay up to speed toward I-64. There is a stall, though, just by Breckenridge Lane. It's off to the right side. Waterston coming up to the I-71 interchange. So far, you're okay. I do see 71 northbound just past the Waterston, a service vehicle with a stall on the shoulder. I'm Libby Kay with 502 Traffic.
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2: Guys, I got the streets more to take over. Here's your local weather across Kentuckiana.
3: We'll see a mix of sun and clouds today and highs in the mid to upper 80s. Some scattered showers and thunderstorms are possible. Some of these can produce some heavy rain, gusty winds, and a lot of lightning. Once we head into tonight, a few downpours lingering across the region. Cloudy skies and lows in the 60s and low 70s. From the Wave News Storm Tracking Team, I'm meteorologist Tawana Andrew.
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0: 10, girl, you a 10, girl, you a 10, girl, you a 10, girl, you a 10, girl, you a 10, girl, you a 10, girl, you a 10, girl, you a.
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0: 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This is Ozzy, and you're listening to B96.5. 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
1: Yeah.

0: There it is, Phoenix flexing and Perps on the beat. It's called Rubbers right here on your number one for hip-hop, B96.5. DJ Q to take over. How you feeling? 502, good morning. It is a feel-good Friday. We are one day away before the Sky Soul Festival. Tomorrow, that Louisville Waterfront is going to be crazy. DJ Cool, Tonio Armani, Busta Rhymes, Johnny Gill, Bobby Brown, Fantasia, and it's going to be absolutely amazing. So do not miss out on this show, all right? 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I got maybe one last pair of tickets I'm going to be giving away today. So don't miss your chance to get them with me, all right? Stay tuned and locked in. It can happen any second right here on your number one for hip hop. 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
1: Me and my dude, we've been together 2 years, and he really wants to take things to the next level. But my dad won't bless my hand in marriage with him because he says that he doesn't have a good enough job to be with me. Now my partner, he wants to back out.
2: What is he doing?
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4: $50,000 is not a lot of money to start a marriage. 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He's $400,000 short. I mean, what's love got to do with it? What's money got to do with it? 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
1: Never chase bread, chase the vision. Make your word when you say it, be the business. No cap, God am a witness. Success feel better, independent. 9-11 at the valley, at the limit. Big Master P vibe, no limit. Falling hard on another hemisphere. Somebody tell them people Mr. Hem is here. Whoa, whoa, whoa, whoa, whoa. Mr. Hem.

I'm here. Never chase bread, chase the vision. Make your word when you see it be the business. No cap, God am a witness. Success feel better, independent. 9-11 at the Valley, out in Lenny. Big Master P vibe, no limit. Ballin' hard on another hemisphere. Somebody tell them people Mr. Hem is here. Whoa, whoa, whoa, whoa, whoa, whoa. Mr. Hem.

0: Checking out a clip of Ocho, Chad Ocho Cinco, basically was saying that, you know what, he would make sure he look at a woman's ankles before even thinking about procreating.
1: I wanted athletes, right. So therefore those that I chose to deal with.
2: So you were more a breeder?
1: That's all I cared about. Did you play, run track in high school? 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Did you do volleyball? let me check your ankles.
0: My twin's mother, Carla, her family, I call them the sturdies. Like, they got strong legs, strong ankles. Mm-hmm. And I told her, I said, man, we mess around and have kids, but they're going to be some athletic kids. My son going up through that, he hooping, he taller than me already. My daughter, she almost taller than me. Guess what she doing?
3: What?
0: She running through him in flag football.
3: So that's kind of,
0: you know, I wasn't trying to do that for that.
3: Well, she probably wish she was a little bit taller.
4: 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Good morning, good morning, good morning.
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DJ Q holding you down. 502-795-1965 is that number. And next week, we want you to be on high alert. Why? 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

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See you at the bar, you was hardly talking. That's when I knew that your heart was scarring. 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Like, wait, babe, let me ask your pardon.

0: August the 7th, and we are going to shout out those celebrity birthdays right here, right now. Why? Because we can, and it's that time of the day. So shouts out and happy birthday goes out to Brett Gray, TV actor. You might have seen him in the Old Spice commercials or The Shy. He is 30 years old as of today. David Duchovny from The X-Files, 66 years old as of today. Jalen Hurts is turning 28 years old as of today. Shouts out to Mike Trout, baseball player. Looks like he is turning 35 years old as of today. Charlize Theron is turning 51 years old today, so happy birthday goes out to her. TV actor Wayne Knight, is turning 71 years old as of today. Happy birthday goes out to him. Harold Perrineau is turning 63 years old today. Actor Michael Shannon, 52 years old today. David Mann, 60 years old as of today. Happy birthday goes out to him. We got Tobin Bell. He is turning 84 years old as of today. Basketball player DeMar DeRozan, 37 years old today. Happy birthday goes out to him. And T. Taylor of the Taylor Girls is turning 28 years old today. All right, DJ Q to take over. It's your birthday. Happy birthday to you as we celebrate and go into the weekend. We got all your favorite tomorrow on the way. It is
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0: Checking out a clip of Ocho, Chad Ocho Cinco, basically was saying that, you know what, he would make sure he look at a woman's ankles before even thinking about procreating.
1: I wanted athletes, right. So therefore those that I chose to deal with.
2: So you were more a breeder?
1: That's all I cared about. Did you play run track in high school? Did you cheer? Did you do volleyball? let me check your ankles.
0: My twin's mother, Carla, her family, I call them the sturdies. Like, they got strong legs, strong ankles. Mm-hmm. And I told her, I said, man, we mess around and have kids, but they're going to be some athletic kids. My son going up through that, he hooping, he taller than me already. My daughter, she almost taller than me. Guess what she doing?
3: What?
0: She running through him in flag football.
3: So that's kind of,
0: you know, I wasn't trying to do that for that.
3: Well, she probably wish she was a little bit taller.
2: Wake up. Come on.
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0: 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Now, let's talk about stupid criminal news. I love these stories because they're just hilarious to me. He actually thought he was going to get away with this, but a 42-year-old man in Florida named Eduardo Moraga was working at a Planet Fitness when he reportedly stole a female member's credit card and then used it to buy food and beer at a local barbecue joint. Now, the woman noticed that her card was missing after receiving notifications on her phone about the transactions. There's even surveillance photos showing Eduardo going to the barbecue place while wearing his orange Planet Fitness uniform, ordering barbecue and beer, and then charging it to the woman's car. Now, the man was arrested and later released after posting a $2,500 bond. Now, they haven't said what kind of barbecue he got or what kind of beer he ordered, but I'm sure it didn't fit the crime, all right? DJ Q to take over. Was it all worth it? He must have been hungry. And not only was he a member of this gym, but he's ordering a beer on top of ordering some barbecue. That's absolutely crazy. But he thought he was going to get away with it, and he ended up getting caught. It's DJ Q. We got more of your favorites on the way, but there's your stupid news reel of today.
1: 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Y'all talking, because we live this. Hey. 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

0: won't bless my hand in marriage with him because he says that he doesn't have a good enough job to be with me. Now my partner, he wants to back out.
1: What is he doing?
0: He drives Uber, but he makes like $1,000 every week. For me, it's not about the money.
2: Her dad tripping. He's saying that I don't make enough and I can't take her hand in marriage, which is crazy to me. 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
3: $50,000 is not a lot of money to start a marriage. 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Because at this point, house costs $450,000. 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I mean, what's love got to do with it? What's money got to do with it? Because he ain't got none.
4: She ain't even all that. Like, I ain't even like that. Ain't her mama white.

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0: 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DJ Q, it's Friday. Yes, it's a feel-good Friday, and we are one day away from the Sky Soul Festival going down on that Louisville waterfront, and we got your last chance to win to get in. So make sure you're listening. Don't miss your chance to win. Any moment this hour could be your chance to win those tickets. DJ Q to take over. Here it is, Dave and Tim's with Rain Dance.
1: Let's get the party started. See you at the bar, you was hardly talking. That's when I knew that your heart was scarring. Friends to lovers need a part to star in. Like, wait, babe, let me ask your pardon.

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And I'm looking for the first person to text me Fantasia's last name. If you spell it correctly, I'm going to hook you up to win your way into the third annual Sky Soul Festival. This is my last pair of tickets I'm giving away on the air. All right. So I'm looking for you right now. Text me her last name. All right, 502-795-1965, and I'm going to hook you up. The first person to get through those text lines, I got you. Here it is, Chris Brown with Obvious.

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1: Alicia, and I won, didn't I?
0: Alicia, you got through those phone lines. You are fast. Oh, my goodness, you got through. But I will tell you, there were some people in front of you, but they just did not spell it correctly. They just could not type a text correctly. Salute and shout out to you. You are going to the 3rd annual Sky Soul Festival. Tomorrow's going down that Louisville waterfront, and it is featuring Johnny Gill, Busta Rhymes, Tonio Armani, DJ Cool, Bobby Brown, and Fantasia. What's her last name?
1: Barino.
0: There you go. There you go. Tell everybody around the Ville what's your number one winning station that just hooked you up for the Sky Soul Festival?
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1: 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Ice.

0: Louisville's number one for hip hop is B96.5. Bobby Brown is on the phone lines. So, New Edition is your legacy because it all started with you. So, with all of your success, when did you realize your purpose? Because you've had so many chapters in your life, man. It's like we want to continue. We love what we saw with the Bobby Brown story, but that had to be just a smidgen of all the things that you've experienced, which we know. So,
1: I think we should do another movie. I've lived several different lives, man, and I'm proud of, you know, the man that I've become today. And you know, it's not going to stop there. It's only going to get better and better.
0: Well, I cannot wait for that other chapter, because we know that we were blown away with what BET and Woody McClain did with your character, and I just love to see more of that, man, because we know your story is one that we can relate and engage in. So thank you for that.
1: You're so welcome.
0: Now, you've inspired kids around the world not to give up, to dream. Do you still dream, and what is your legacy for the people that you have influenced?
1: I still dream every day, man. I dream, and I just, you know, I try to make sure that my kids know that it's always out there. It's all out there for them. Anything that they want to do is there for them. As long as they believe in themselves and, you know, believe in God and keep God in your life, you know, anything's possible.
0: That's right. So we are definitely looking forward to you coming to the city once again, Saturday, August the 8th. You know, what do you want your legacy to be, Bobby? What do you want your legacy to be and seen as?
1: Just as an entertainer, man, you know, just as a positive entertainer that did it his way. And that's what I want my legacy to be.
0: Dope. I love it. I appreciate it, Bobby. Hopefully I'll get a chance to talk to you more when you come to the city Saturday, August the 8th.
1: Let's plan on that.
0: Let's make it happen, brother. I appreciate you. Thank you.
1: Let's definitely make it happen. All right, brother.
0: All right. Thank you. God bless.
1: You got it. God bless you, too.
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20: 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Like ain't nothing changed. 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
1: Me and my dude, Will, we've been together 2 years, and he really wants to take things to the next level. But my dad won't bless my hand in marriage with him because he says that he doesn't have a good enough job to be with me. Now my partner, he wants to back out.
2: What is he doing?
1: 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For me, it's not about the money.
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4: 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I mean, what's love got to do with it? What's money got to do with it? 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
5: Yeah. Hey, bro. Yeah. Hey.

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Friday, is that you? Friday, is that you, Friday? Friday, we have made it. Happy Friday, friend. Okay, you already know, we ain't hanging out all the way up until 7 o'clock, okay? On this nice Friday, we turning up. It's the day before the Sky Soul Festival, day before the Black Business Expo here in the city. Let's have some fun till 7 o'clock.

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0: Because friend, it's Friday and you deserve to be celebrated. If today is your day or if you know somebody celebrating their birthday today, 502-795-1965. Text me those birthday shout outs right now. I got them coming up right after this song, okay? Right after this T.I. friend, B96.
1: 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Somebody tell them people Mr. Hem is here. Whoa, whoa, whoa, whoa, whoa. Mr. Hem.

0: me any place on the map, cause I'm him. 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Make your word when you see it, be the business. No cap, God am a witness. Success feel better, independent. 9-11 at the Valley, out of Lenny. 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Falling hard on another hemisphere. Somebody tell them people Mr. Hem is here.
1: Whoa, whoa, whoa, whoa, whoa, whoa.
0: Mr. Hem is here.
1: Whoa, whoa, whoa, whoa, whoa, whoa.
0: Mr. Hem.
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5: Closing out the week on my Friday, Leos. Happy birthday goes out to RJ Austin. Happy birthday to Chad Golden Sr. Happy birthday to Layla Jones. Happy birthday to Destiny Turner. Happy birthday to Mr. Justin Tracy. Happy birthday to Danielle Alfoot. Happy birthday to Luther Brown. Happy birthday to Camille DeRamis. Happy birthday to Asia Neblett. Happy birthday goes out to Marshall Richardson. And happy birthday goes to Luther Chauncey. Have an amazing day. Turn it all the way up. It's Friday. Happy birthday.

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1: Me and my dude, we've been together 2 years, and he really wants to take things to the next level. But my dad won't bless my hand in marriage with him because he says that he doesn't have a good enough job to be with me. Now my partner, he wants to back out.
2: What is he doing?
1: He drives Uber, but he makes like $1,000 every week. For me, it's not about the money.
3: 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He's saying that I don't make enough and I can't take her hand in marriage, which is crazy to me. I make like $50,000 a year.
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4: is not a lot of money to start a marriage. He did not want to be, he don't want to be married. He just want to do what he want to do because at this point, house costs $450,000. He's $400,000 short. I mean, what's love got to do with it? What's money got to do with it? Because he ain't got none. Please. Oh.

Friend, you got two songs to be in the break room. Two songs, that's it. Get in the break room. Hurry up, friend, okay? Because coming up in two songs, let's talk. Because would you ever be too... Are you too big to sing backup for Chris Brown or Usher? Really think about that. Coming up in two songs, let's talk. B96.

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1: Psst. I see dead people.

0: Baby, they not like you, and they want to be just like you when they grow up. And baby, they can't be like you because you are the secret sauce. Don't let nobody tell you different, okay? B96 Late Fast, your favorite girl, Bella Ray, the Al's new friends inside the Breakroom Tea. I love to give you all things that you need, all things that you might have missed. And if you need me to go into great detail, I absolutely can. And friends, inside the Breakroom Tea. Let's first and foremost start off with the fact that I really believe that sometimes Jacquees thinks that he's bigger than the program, but he can't even get bigger than the program. Anyways, friends, Jacquees was asked, you know, about why he's not on the R&B tour. Here's what Jacquees had to say, friends. He's messy.
1: Did I want to be on the R&B tour? Of course, that would have been dope. But, you know, I don't think I would have been singing background like Mario, you know what I'm saying, and Tank and all that stuff, you know what I'm saying? I would have wanted to hold my own, you know what I'm saying?
0: So this also lets me know that he really ain't been paying attention to the tour because, baby, you talked about Mario, Eric Bellinger, they all have their own set and they are background singers. But I know you can't be talking that you don't want to be background. Like, Tank, what?
2: I like it when you lose.
0: You can't even compare. What?
2: I like it when you go there.
0: You can't compare. You can't compare where you can't compete and friend, he can't compete. At all. I listen, y'all. Jacquees just loves to keep his name in tabloids. And that's what I'm going with. That's just what I'm going with, okay? But anyways, friends, the last one because Miss Cardi B, honey has sold out Old Navy in less than 24 hours. She's almost got that Oprah effect. If it ain't the Oprah effect, friend, I don't know what to call it, okay? So she went on and she talked about how it was really hard for her to find jeans with a BBL. And friends, 24 hours later, Old Navy is sold out of those jeans, okay? So major shout out to Miss Cardi B, okay? And friends, if you want more details on all the things, head on over to hiphopb965.com. But y'all can keep Jacquees. Y'all really can. This the same man that came, he became famous singing covers for other artists. Matter of fact, he still sings cover songs for other artists to try to get noticed. Y'all can keep them. I'm gonna keep Mario, Eric Bellinger, and Tank on the tour. I'm just saying. But anyways, friends, just make sure you stay here, all right? Oh yeah, Friday, we are kicking it. 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
6: My twin's mother, Carla, her family, I call them the sturdies. 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Mm-hmm. And I told her, I said, man, we mess around and have kids, but they're going to be some athletic kids. My son going up through that, he hooping, he taller than me already. My daughter, she almost taller than me. Guess what she doing?
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1: She ain't even all that. Like, I ain't even like that. Ain't her mama watching.

Friends, they said that the kids is in the car and we got to act like we got some sense. Okay. All my babies on the school bus. What's up? What's happening? You know what? Tell them call me. Tell the kids on the school bus to call me. Y'all can have y'all phones now. Okay. But let's kick it. Let's talk. 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Fun Friday.

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Baby, the clothes is ready. 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V96.5, your favorite girl, Bella Brady, afternoon in Friends. You already know what time it is, Friends. It's definitely time for Car Rider Chronicles, okay? Now, with Car Rider Chronicles, you're just sitting in the car rider line. You waiting on them kids to come outside, or you already picked your baby up from school. 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Get ready to call or text me at 502-795-1965. Okay, and Friends, it's Fill in the Blank Friday, which means you got to fill in the blank. And that number is 502-795-1965. Now, I knew I was officially an adult when I started getting excited about blank. What is that blank? Again, I knew I was officially an adult when I started getting excited about blank. Y'all, let me tell you what. I'm so excited to go home today and just sit there and do nothing because I gotta work all day tomorrow. I cannot wait. Those are the things that I've started to get excited about in my 30s, okay? So again, friends, finish the sentence, fill in the blank. I knew I was officially an adult when I started getting excited about blank. What is that blank for you? 502-795-1965. And let's have some fun on your Friday, all right? V96.

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0: Don't be the last to know. The best line is the new request line. 502-795-1965. 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
1: Yeah.

0: V86.5, fill in the blank Friday. Goaty, I knew I was officially an adult when I started getting excited about
1: decorating.
0: What you be decorating, girl?
1: I love to redecorate. I like to go to Dollar Tree and yes. get some Dollar Tree stuff and tweak it out and make it look like I paid $5,000 for it.
0: Okay.
1: And just decorate.
0: That fun. So again, friends, fill in the blank Friday. I knew I was officially an adult when I started getting excited about blank. What is that blank for you? 502-795-1965.

Brandon, fill in the blank Friday. I knew I was officially an adult when I started getting excited about blank. Major shout out to Regina. Regina said taking naps are doing absolutely nothing at all. Okay. Ashanti Caldwell said changing my outdoor decor for every season. No, seriously. So again, friends, I knew I was officially an adult when I started getting excited about blank.

We're going to have a whole lot more with the Fun Friday, Fill in the Blank Friday, coming up later on my show. But friends, coming up in two songs, let's talk about the Southern Black Girls. It's an organization that is stopping in the city, and we just need to get in touch with them. Let's talk about what they got going on this weekend, B96.

0: First, it's Young Jock and the Streets Morning Takeover, midday, then your afternoons hit different when Bella Ray is on. You dig what I'm saying? 2 to 7, daily on B96.5. When Bella Ray is on, it's on, baby.
1: Right. Leg out.
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0: V96.5, your favorite girl, Bella Rady, afternoon for Riz. You already know it's Friday, which means we love to turn it up on a Friday. Now, this Friday is a little different because we turn it up with my peoples, okay? The Southern Black girls are in the building, okay? And if y'all don't know who the Southern Black girls are, we'll talk. Matter of fact, let's talk. I got Miss Chasay here. How you doing?
1: Hey, girl. Hey.
0: How you feeling today?
1: I feel enthusiastic. I feel excited today.
0: Okay, so let's talk because it's Friday. Tomorrow's a big deal for the Southern Black girls right here in Louisville, Kentucky. Tell everybody what's going on.
1: So Southern Black girls has descended upon Louisville, Kentucky. We are bringing the Joy and Justice Tour right at the Norton Sports and Learning Complex on tomorrow. So we have a celebration for Black girls and centering Black girls and women tomorrow. And so we want you to be there.
0: Okay, and so let's talk. What is the Southern Black girls?
1: So we are, you know, we got one of those long names. It's Southern Black Girls and Women's Consortium. Okay. And so what that is we are a collective of grant makers, activists who've come together. There was a study done some time ago that showed that in the South, the area that we serve, that there's over $5 billion given in philanthropy, but less than 1% of that is going to Black girl and women-led organizations. So organizations that are in our community aren't getting the funding. So four women came together in 2017 and said, you know what? We want to do something about that. So they started Southern Black Girls. So we get money to give money. So at our heart, at our core, we are a grant-making organization. So we've supported organizations right here in Louisville, like House of Wounds,

0: and 300 for 300. We support organizations 13 states across the South. So when you look at West Virginia, Virginia, North Carolina, South Carolina, Georgia, Florida, Mississippi, Alabama, Louisiana, Arkansas, Texas, Kentucky, Tennessee and Kentucky, we're doing it. We've provided over $11.4 million in funding across the South. And we've also funded, we have something called a Black Girl Joy Challenge, where we put money directly in the hands of Black girls who want to spread joy to at least 10 of their family and friends, the community. We've done over 1,000 of those grants itself to girls and community. So, and we actually had a young woman here named Ava a couple of months ago who did a project, Daddies Read with Daughters. And so we are all about supporting our community and making sure we have the resources, because we know we are standing in the gap right now. A lot of people have lost funding. We're standing in the gap, making sure they're getting that funding. But along with the money, we also have our movement building. So we usually do conferences, but this year we said we want to go out to community. So we've been on tour. We're doing a 9-city, 8-state tour in Louisville. We chose you to come to one of those stops.
1: Okay, so what is all going to be happening at the Joy and Justice Tour?
0: So, one, you are going to participate in at least 9 activations. We have activations around STEM, health and wellness, beauty. We have fun, jump rope, hula hoop, do all the things that you thought you could do. So whether you are 12 or 112, okay, you should be in the place. We got food, we got food, we got fun, we got music. What else you need?
1: Okay. So how can everybody find out all things Southern Black Girl Joy and Justice Tour?
0: So you can go to southernblackgirls.org/joytour, or you can go right to our Instagram at Southern Black Girls. If you're on Facebook, because that's more your speed, go to Southern Black Girls on Facebook. You will find us. You'll find everything about the tour. You'll find everything about the work that we do, the amazing work that we do, and how we're in community.
1: It's screaming women empowerment. I mean, screaming women empowerment. And that's the reason why you need to be there, okay? But first, if you need more details as well, you can always go to hiphopb965.com.
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5: 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Now my partner, he wants to back out.
4: What is he doing?
5: He drives Uber, but he makes like $1,000 every week. For me, it's not about the money.
6: Her dad tripping. He's saying that I don't make enough and I can't take her hand in marriage, which is crazy to me. I make like $50,000 a year.
7: $50,000 is not a lot of money to start a marriage. He did not want to be, he don't want to be married. He just want to do what he want to do, because at this point, house costs $450,000. He's $400,000 short. I mean, what's love got to do with it? What's money got to do with it? Because he ain't got none.
8: We are starting to see rush hour delays throughout all of Louisville. Watch out for a couple of accidents still trying to be wrapped up. Blue Lick Road at Hutchinson Drive. That earlier accident is in the final clearing stages and should be just about wrapped up through there, along with the one at Dixie Highway at Leroy Avenue. For the main thoroughfares throughout all of Louisville, everything is actually up to speed. There's really no reported problems with rush hour delays or accidents on the major thoroughfares. I'm Andy Bass with 502 Traffic.

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But friends, it's coming up in two songs. I want you to get outside. I want you to come and see us tomorrow. And I'm going to tell you exactly how to get some tickets. And I'm going to tell you what to do. Three songs. Make sure you stay here. You stay tuned, all right? 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

0: Friend, I want you to get outside. I do. I want you to get outside and come and hang out with us at the Sky Soul Festival tomorrow at Waterfront Park, okay? You deserve to be there. You really do. Now, friends, how do you get your tickets? 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The last tickets was gone yesterday, friends, okay? That was it. So I want to make sure you come out, you have a good time with myself, DJ Kool, you got Fantasia, Tonio Armani, Busta Rhymes, Bobby Brown, Johnny Gill, all going to be hanging. And you got DJ Beats. Let me not forget about DJ Beats and Miss Cheryl Rouse. They're all going to be hanging out over at the Sky Soul Festival tomorrow. Doors open up. Well, I said doors, but you know what I mean. Gates open up at 3 o'clock. Another question I feel like I have been seeing is, can you bring bags in? Friend, you know you cannot bring your cooler in. So why do you walk up to the gate with it knowing that you can't? Please act accordingly. That's all I'm asking you, okay? Bring your chair if you got general admission, and friends, and be prepared to have an amazing time, a turn-up time at the Sky Soul Festival. And friends, if you want to know what you're going to be doing before the Sky Soul Festival, I got you. I got you. Make sure you stay tuned. Coming up right after these commercials, I got you. B96. I got your weekend plans.
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Friend, I'm trying my best to answer all the questions that you're going to have about the Sky Soul Festival. In another frequently asked question, can I buy tickets at the gate? Yes, you can buy tickets at the gate, but it's going to be higher. It's going to be more expensive. It's kind of like the club, okay? Like, you know how you try to get tickets to the club, and you try to get into the club day of an event, and it goes up? It's just like that. Just imagine. I'm just saying. Friends, just make sure you stay tuned. B96.

0: 10. Girl, you a 10, girl, you a 10, girl, you a 10. Girl, you a 10, girl, you a 10, girl, you a 10. Girl, you a 10, girl, you a 10, girl, you a 10.
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3: 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Now my partner, he wants to back out.
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6: is not a lot of money to start a marriage. 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He just want to do what he want to do, because at this point, house costs $450,000. 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I mean, what's love got to do with it? What's money got to do with it? Because he ain't got none.
7: Peace, money.
8: 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Ice.

0: Baby, I got all the things that you need. I got all the things. You asking me for tickets, I had that, friend. But coming up, we do got that 5 o'clock driving party. DJ If The Beats International, DJ If The Beats, is about to bully your speakers. And friends, your only thing that you have to do, you got to party. You have to party inside of the 5 o'clock traffic party. That is the only thing that I'm asking you to do, okay? But also inside the 5 o'clock traffic party, we're going to be outside tomorrow all day. And friends, I'm going to tell you exactly where to meet me. So you got to make sure you stay here. You stay tuned. Put that seatbelt on. 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B96.
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2: I wanted athletes, right. 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
2: 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Did you cheer? 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
1: My twin's mother, Carla, her family, I call them the sturdies. Like, they got strong legs, strong ankles. Mm-hmm. And I told her, I said, man, we mess around and have kids, but they're going to be some athletic kids. My son going up through that, he hooping, he taller than me already. My daughter, she almost taller than me. Guess what she doing?
4: What?
1: She running through him in flag football.
4: So that's kind of,
1: you know, I wasn't trying to do that for that.
4: Well, she probably wish she was a little bit taller.
5: Wake up. Good morning, good morning. What you going to do?
6: I tell y'all, man, y'all keep it locked. We're going to have a good morning.
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8: Dealing with a very big problem. You're going to find this 71 Riverside Parkway right in between 64 and Zorin Avenue. That is closed due to the severity of that accident scene. So give yourself that extra time to work your way through that. Some heavy delays in the surrounding areas. Other problems around town, 65 South right at the Waterset Expressway exit ramp. You're going to find officials wrapping up an earlier problem there. Gene Snyder Freeway right down at the approach to the 65 interchange. You two are finding an accident off to the right shoulder. I'm Andy Bass with 502 Traffic.
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Freeze, if you want more details on your backpack full of cash, wherever you get some worth safe, go ahead and head to hiphopb965.com. It's all there. Ready? And of course, it's waiting on you. But friends, coming up on the other side of the 5 o'clock traffic party, we're going to be outside tomorrow. I'm going to tell you where. B96.

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0: to everybody that's coming in town for the Sky Soul Festival. What's up? What's happening? How you doing? Okay, friends, I do go by the name of Bella Ray. Hang out here on B96.5. Now, tonight, you can definitely make sure you catch the all-white party over at Melwood Arts Center, okay? But on top of that, tomorrow, you have the Southern Black Girls event, and you also have the Black Business Expo that will be happening over at the Norton Sports and Learning Complex, okay? So definitely come out and just have a good time and ball out with the Black Girls, Black Southern Girls, or you can also ball out with the Black Business Expo, okay? There's going to be a pitch competition that the businesses get to participate in. There's going to be different panels. One panel is about AI as well. But also, friends, you can shop till you drop down at the Norton Sports and Learning Center starting at 10 a.m., all right, from 10 a.m. all the way up to 4 p.m. Please make sure you make your way down to the Norton Sports and Learning Center. And I know you're not going to go to the Sky Soul Festival until later on. You're not going to go until it gets a little cooler. And I get that, okay? So, friends, the Sky Soul Festival doors open up at 3 p.m. And I know you're not going to get there until about 6 or 7 o'clock anyways. So that's why beforehand, just come on down to Norton Sports and Learning Center, okay? If you need more details on any of the events, head over to hiphopb965.com, all right? I got your weekend already lined up for you. 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
3: Big problems continue on the Waterston Expressway westbound in between Bells Lane Road and Doomsnill Street. That accident has that roadway shut down with very serious delays throughout that entire stretch. So give yourself that extra time to work your way through there. We are working an accident as well right at Gene Snyder Freeway westbound right at the I-65 interchange. And speaking of 65, northbound, southbound, extremely busy throughout the entire region. I'm Andy Bass with 502 Traffic.
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Afternoon, friends. We got one more hour long, one more hour strong, okay? And Farina, I had somebody text me and was like, what is Black Southern Girls? What is that? I got you. Coming up in three songs, all right? V96.

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Friends, it's motion party that you can always get in. 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But friends, it's fill in the blank Friday. And of course, your question is, I knew I was officially an adult when I started getting excited about blank. 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

0: Major shout out to Kehlani, okay? Because, baby, that tour is about to kick off with Kehlani and friends. I'm just trying to figure out how to get a free ticket. Not even going to hold you, okay? But, friends, it's definitely my time. I got to go. Got to move over. You are about to hang out with DJ The Beats. Now, tomorrow, we have a lot going on, all right? So, first, meet me over at the Norton Sports and Learning Complex, okay? Meet me over there starting at 10 a.m. You got the Black Business Expo that will be going on the inside. And then you got the Black Southern Girls that will be happening on the outside. And then at 2 o'clock, make sure you meet me right here because we have Weekends with myself and Goaty kicking off at 2. And then right after that, meet us down at the waterfront, okay? Because we're going to be down there for the Sky Soul Festival. We come down there to party with you, okay? And if you see me on stage with Bobby Brown, understand the assignment and just bop and dance with me, okay? Because I am going to ask if I can be the hype girl, and I'm going to let y'all know what he says. Because I hope, hopefully he say yes. You know what I'm saying? But anyways, friends, make sure you go be good, go be great, best version of yourself you can be. I will catch you again tomorrow real early in the morning. And then I'm going to catch you real late at night. Well, not real, real late, but just later in the evening. All right? B96.
1: Got a big problem going on 65 northbound right at 44. Got a hazmat spill blocking off two right lanes. Everyone has to merge over to the left to get around it. Some heavy delays on the approach to, let's call it Preston Highway, all the way up to that scene. Also, very heavy delays on 64 eastbound, anywhere between, call it State Route 62 all the way out to about 65. You got some heavy delays still lingering through there, maybe a 20-minute ride. I'm Andy Bass with 502 Traffic.
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2: Yeah. Ice.

Ill, Bobby Brown, Busta Rhymes, DJ Kool, Fantasia, and Antonio, you know it's going to be lit, y'all. So you know what I'm saying? If you ain't got your tickets yet, man, please, please, please make your way down to the Waterfront Park, let me see, tomorrow, you know what I mean? And go get you some tickets because I'm telling you it's going to be a show you do not want to miss, all right? 795-1965, that's the number right there. Lock me in. My name is DJ Empty Beach, and I'm holding you down at 10 o'clock. It's the after party. It's Friday, baby. Let's ride or go.

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B96.5, Home of Day, Young Jock Street. Morning Takeover, what's happening? It's your man, DJ MBB's, holding you down till 10 o'clock. So check us out. Sky Soul Festival is tomorrow. Fantasia will be blessing the stage. You know what? I'm going to say this. Out of all the years that I've been here, I've never known Busta Rhymes to pull up to the city and do anything. So to all the Busta Bus fans, you know it's about to be a zoo, all right? And he better be bringing his hype man with him because, you know what I'm saying, them boys is going to put on a show. Weather is looking decent. You know what I'm saying? I just need my prayer warriors to put your hands together, you know what I'm saying, and make sure that we make sure that rain does not pour over top of that Sky Soul Festival tomorrow, all right? I got a couple other things that are happening in the city this weekend. We're going to be

0: 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We got all the information about that Sky Soul Festival. All right? Don't go nowhere. Your song's coming up after this. It's
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That's Chris Brown falling right here on B96.5, home of their Young Jock Street Morning Takeover. It's your man, DJ MD Beats. You wondering what's going on this weekend in Louisville? Well, guess what, man? Give me four records and I'm going to let you know something, all right? I'm going to let you know something. Here go Rubbers right here on B96.5. Let's ride.

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1: Me and my dude, we've been together 2 years, and he really wants to take things to the next level. But my dad won't bless my hand in marriage with him because he says that he doesn't have a good enough job to be with me. Now my partner, he wants to back out.
2: What is he doing?
1: He drives Uber, but he makes like $1,000 every week. For me, it's not about the money.
3: Her dad tripping. He's saying that I don't make enough and I can't take her hand in marriage, which is crazy to me. I make like $50,000 a
4: year. $50,000 is not a lot of money to start a marriage. He did not want to be, he don't want to be married. He just want to do what he want to do because at this point, houses cost $450,000. He's $400,000 short. I mean, what's love got to do with it? What's money got to do with it? Because he ain't got none.
5: Oh,

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It's your boy, Young Pooda, and you know anytime I'm in the city, you know where I'm at. B96.5, number one for hip-hop. 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

0: The remix is crazy. I will say that. It's Beyonce, Morning Dew right here on B96.5, home of that young jock. Street Morning Takeover. What's happening? So check us out. What's going on this weekend in Louisville? It's a lot. It's a lot. All right. First of all, I'm going to say this. New Bird Day is loading up. Yes, New Bird Day is loading up. I rode past there earlier. I do want to send my condolences to the Summers family, man. Thomas, good brother right there. Childhood friend. Definitely loved and will be missed. Jonathan, I'm praying for you and the whole entire family. All right. So, you know what I'm saying? If you're not doing nothing this weekend, pull up to New Bird Day, man. Go get you a fish sandwich or something. You know what I'm saying? Also, what's going on? The car show is lit at the fairgrounds. There we go. It's going down at the fairgrounds, man. Make sure you go pull up on there. I know you've been seeing all the nice cars going through the city. I'm pretty sure right now on Preston Highway, they are tearing it up. You know what I'm saying? What else is going on, man? The Sky Soul Festival is happening also to this weekend. Fantasia, Bobby Brown, Johnny Gill. You know what I'm saying? Just a couple of names to mention, man. You know what I'm saying? It's going to be lit. Shout out to DJ Koo, my brother Derek. He's in town, man. You know what I'm saying? He's going to make sure that everything sounds phenomenal. All right. Also, hit us up on our social media at HipHopB965. If I missed anything, you know, the picnics, they going on and all that other stuff, man. It's a good weekend to get your behind outside and enjoy some stuff. You don't want to go outside? Go look at that Spider-Man movie. It's dope. That's what my daughter said. You know what I'm saying? I believe I trust the judgment. You know what I mean? All right, don't go nowhere. The hottest countdown in the city is loading up after this. It's B96.5.
1: Checking out a clip of Ocho, Chad Ocho Cinco. Basically was saying that, you know what, he would make sure he look at a woman's ankles before even thinking about procreating.
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3: So you were more a breeder?
2: That's all I cared about. Did you play run track in high school? Did you cheer? Did you do volleyball? Let me check your ankles.
1: My twin's mother, Carla, her family, I call them the sturdies. Like, they got strong legs, strong ankles. Mm-hmm. And I told her, I said, man, we mess around and have kids, but they gonna be some athletic kids. My son going up through that, he hooping, he taller than me already. My daughter, she almost taller than me. Guess what she doing?
4: What?
1: She running through him in flag football.
4: So that's kind of,
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